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5: He's shooting in the stands.
4: Welcome back to Wallace Shelton Stadium, and it's 14-7. The Pioneers have the lead over the Bears. Jay's Heating, Air, Plumbing halftime show, where it's always a perfect 72 degrees. Tommy, let's do the recap of the first half, please.
6: It would all start. The Pioneers would take the opening possession of the ball game, and in five plays, Corey Greer would go 59 yards on the keeper, kick no good, 6-0 Pioneers. Bears would answer, 8-minute drive. Alex Spainhour would recover a fumble in the end zone. Kick by Bohart was good, and Bears led it 7-6 after one. Then the wheel sort of fell off. With 11 minutes to go, first half, a safety, a Spainhour, was tackled in the end zone, made it 8-7 Pioneers. They would get the ball on a free kick, and then they would drive the field. It would end up again, this time Greer going in from 35 yards out. Kick was blocked. It was 14-7 Pioneers. Bears thought they had tied it. A penalty would negate that. And at the half, Bears down, Kelly, 14-7 to Watauga.
4: All right. Jay's Heating, Air, Plumbing first half report. And now let's do the Andrea L. Niskern, CPA, PLLC halftime stats.
6: Whoa, what a name.
4: What a name.
6: Watauga, 16 rushes, 194 yards, and Greer, as you would guess, 10 carries for 133 of them. No yards passing. Bears, 22 rushes for 85 yards.

0: Colin Mason, 16 of them for 51. Spainhour had 6 carries for 34. Spainhour, good first half throwing the football. He was 3 out of 4, 26 yards. You add them up, 111 yards of offense for the good guys, but they trail in that main stat, 14-7 here at the break.
1: Okay, that's your Andrea L. Niskern, CPA, PLLC, halftime stats. Now, how about your A&A insurance damage report?
0: The safety.
1: Yes.
0: The safety changed it
1: all.
0: Easy
1: choice.
0: Yeah, I mean, we had them stopped, got the ball, the great punt by Pioneers pinned us at the inside the 5, and then we would try to just, you know, wildcat it out. Great defensive play by the Pioneers, gave them that 1-point lead, and then they would cash in on the free pick. So that's been the first half right there. And the Bears have got to do something to figure out that run.
1: 14-7, Pioneers in the lead. All right, Tommy, it's all yours.
0: Tonight, folks, we are recognizing our Little League football program as they are stretched from the 35 to the 25. And the Little League season, I think, if I'm not mistaken, will get going next weekend, if I'm not mistaken. So the Bears of tomorrow are out on the field here tonight being recognized by the Granite Bear football program. We had the state championship cheerleaders had the ring presentation just about 5 minutes ago. Those young ladies received their rings for back in the spring or the winter months when they competed in the state championships, and they bought home the gold. So congratulations to those young ladies. JV's fall up on the mountain last night to Watauga, 42-14. Check that, 44-14. They will be at home here on Thursday night to take on the Stormont Rams in a game that was postponed from week one. And again, on Thursday night right here, it'll be the Bears and the Rams JV. Next Friday night, we will come to you from Lynchburg, Virginia, as it will be the Bears taking on the Cavaliers of Jefferson Forest. Airtime for that one, somewhere around 6:30. With the kickoff at 7 o'clock. Big win on Wednesday for our Little League, for our Mams football team. They go to 2-0 on the young season. Come from behind win over Pilot Middle. They will host Central Middle this Wednesday at home. Tar Heel football, they're off tomorrow, but they're coming back strong next Saturday as they'll come, as they'll host the East Tennessee University. What are they? You turned yourself down.
1: I don't know.
0: What Buccaneers?
1: Yeah,
0: I think they're
1: that
0: the Buccaneers.
1: Right.
0: I think they're the Buccaneers.
1: Okay.
0: And so Carolina off tomorrow, but they'll be back with us next Saturday hosting East Tennessee State. Wake Forest, a big win last night. Kelly Everson suffered through the heat of down in Winston-Salem.
1: Lost another pound.
0: lost some weight. That's a good one. They are on the road next Saturday, and they've got a tough one as they will head to West Lafayette to take on the Boilermakers of Purdue. Volleyball, a 1-1 week as they fell to Mount Tabor, picked up a win over Patrick County, and there's a big week coming as on Tuesday, open up Northwest 3A, 4A conference play hosting North Surrey, and then on Thursday they will go to West Stokes. Soccer, 5-0 on the year rolling. Big win this past week, the home opener over Cornerstone, and then went to Starmount and beat a pretty good Rams team. So they have a couple of matches this week. They'll host Elkin right here on Wednesday night and then go to East Wilkes on Thursday before starting conference play here in a couple weeks. Tennis 6-3, 3-0 in the Northwest 3A. Three-match week coming up for them. They'll be at North Surrey on Tuesday, at North Stokes on Wednesday, and host the Forbush Falcons here on Thursday. Golf, they are off. I don't think they have one this week. They're coming back at you in a couple weeks. And then the cross-country team will be at Fisher River later this week. And, folks, a big event coming up on Saturday, October 24th. If you're into collecting ball cards and trading and whatever, you want to listen to this. The very first Mannery Sports Card Show will be held in the High School Commons area on Saturday, October 24th from 9 to 4. $5 will get you in, and all the proceeds from this will go toward the Mannery High School Athletic Training Program. Patrick O'Neill and those student trainers, an outstanding job, and they're just going to try to make them just a little extra money for some things they'd like to have. 150-plus table, there are going to be food trucks, so if that's your thing, and it's a big thing right now, trading ball cards. Kelly Epperson, we could do probably, he could sit and preach and talk about it.
1: Mm-hmm.
0: But Mannery High School on October 24th is the place to be, as there will be a first annual MA Sports Card Show held by the

0: Binary Athletic Training Program. And then right now, the 50-50 tickets are on sale, folks. The big giveaway right here on this field on Friday night, October 30th, when the East Surrey Cardinals come to town. One ticket for 10, three for 20, and a book of 15 for 100. And if you would like some, you can contact pretty much anybody with the Monterey City Schools. If you're listening to my voice and you'd like one, you'd like three, or you'd like a whole book, you'd like two or three books, all you got to do is let me know and I'll get them to you. But they are on sale right now, and the 50-50 comes up on that last Friday night of the regular season. And last year, I think it was somebody left here with close to $18,000 in their pocket. So it's a big thing, and as it gets closer, it gets bigger. But if you'd like some tickets right now, just let anyone pretty much with either the middle school or the high school know, and they can get them to you. And the student athletes of both schools will start selling those things in 2 weeks, so just look for them. And with that, again, we will come to you next Friday night, as we'll come to you from up in Lynchburg, as it'll be the Bears and the Pioneers of Jefferson Forest. And so we hope you'll tune in for that. And real quickly, our Chick-fil-A winner for tonight, he knew it, or he took one heck of a guess. Mike Watson, a former Bear, knew that it was Holstein. So, Watson, hope you enjoy all that Chick-fil-A, buddy, because it's going to take you a while to eat it. But again, to everybody that tunes in, hey, thank you as always for listening. And next week, we'll get back to our regular giveaways. So,
1: right.
0: Kelly, with that, that'll do it, buddy.
1: All right, great report. Thank you, Tommy. All that that's going on with the Bears in all sports and activities. 3:20 or so to go in the half here at the Jays Heating, Air, Plumbing halftime show. 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All right, 14-7, your halftime score. With the Pioneers in the lead, we'll be back. We'll be back with the second half after you hear these messages on the Bears Radio Network.
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5: I was going to say, got one score here as they near halftime. Things are not good in Pilot Mountain tonight. It's Murphy who made that long trip from the south, I guess you call it the southwestern part of the state, to Pilot Mountain. They lead it 33-7 late in the second quarter.
6: 33-7?
5: Yes.
6: My goodness.
5: Yeah. Big one over in Yadkin County. I tried to find that one. Full Bush and that's the, I guess they call it still the Unified Bowl.
6: Unified Bowl, yeah.
5: Yeah.
6: All right, Bears are going to get the ball. And they trail 14-7 to the Pioneers of Watauga.
5: Yeah, this could very easily be a tie football game. The Bears, from the four-yard line, got called for lineman downfield. And that negated the touchdown. I was able to find that out. And then the Bears were unable to have the kick blocked. So, anyway, Pioneers will kick it off right to left on your dial.
6: Yep. And just seconds away. And again, Jays is on the way.com. Now let's go to the Scenic Automotive Group game of the week, second half. About to begin.
5: Stormout leads Four Bush 23-3. Both of those teams come into that game 2-0.
6: 23-3.
5: Yep, the Rams. Unify Bowl. I think that's what they still call it.
6: It's still the Unify Bowl, yeah.
5: Yeah.
6: What's the Battle of the Bridge? Who
5: that's
6: does
5: Elkin
6: that?
5: And Stormout. Okay. I think that may be next week.
6: Oh.
5: See, that the week after.
6: All right, here we go. Kicker for the Pioneers. And they do that funny little run up on the ball and then back to where they were. And he's going to kick it this time. It's a booted kick. It's going to be fielded.
5: Five.
6: And that's Utt. Utt will take it up to the center of the field. He cuts. And Utt is finally wrapped up at about the 25, 27-yard line.
5: So about a 20-yard return. They're going to give him about 22-yard return out to the 7. But 27, I'm sorry.
6: Yeah, 27-yard line. That's where the Bears will start.
5: Yeah, so that's a good little return by Utt.
6: And just underway now in the Scenic Automotive Group second half. 14-7, Watauga in the lead. Ball on the 27-yard line of the Bears. Bears break huddle. Spainauer with Kylan Mason to his right. It's going to be a run. Kylan Mason. Mason gets about maybe 6.
5: There we go.
6: Close to 7. Out to the 35.

0: He did, or maybe eight.
1: Got him eight.
0: Got him 8 yards out to the 35-yard line, an 8-yard pickup for Kylan Mason. It's second down and short. Second down and two. Ball at the 35-yard line. Nice run on first down. Now the Bears with 16 on the play clock. Break the huddle. Third quarter action from Wallace Shelton Stadium. Here is a bad snap. It's along the ground, and it's going to be picked up by Spainauer. He's trying to get out of trouble, and they're going to down him at about the 18-yard line. Oh, a terrible snap along the ground, and Spainauer went back to retrieve it and tried to run from it, or run from them, and couldn't make it.
1: 16-yard loss.
0: Oh, they're going to put it at the 19-yard line.
1: About an 18-yard loss, Kelly. Wow.
0: Yeah, that was a just terrible snap all along the ground. Never got airborne.
1: That looked like that stuff from the Stormout game.
0: Yeah. I don't know if his hand slipped or what.
1: But third now, in a country mile.
0: Third and forever for the Bears. Spainauer is going to run to – now he's going to hand it out to Kylan Mason, who's got some room out on this left side. He's going to turn on the burners. He's got a first down, and he's still running. They finally wrap him up down in way down in Pioneer Land at about the 18, 15-yard line.
2: First down, Freddie Bears.
0: Holy cow. Did he flip it out to Mason? Great play.
1: 65 yards.
0: Mason,
1: yep,
0: biggest run of the night,
1: yep.
0: Biggest play of the night on the Bears offense, no doubt.
1: Yeah, they started a little like a wildcat to the right, and he just gave it back to him to the left, and he broke a couple of tackles, and he'll take it down to the 16, Kelly.
0: Yeah, 16-yard line. So the Bears, all that puts a buzz in the crowd here at Wallace Shelton Stadium. Now Spainauer. He's going to hand it off to Kylan Mason again. Mason up the gut.
1: Down to about the 11
0: up.
1: Or 12.
0: Got a good little run out of about four.
1: He got four.
0: Going to bring up second down and six for the Bears.
1: Wow, that was third and forever.
0: Yeah, wow, what a recovery. After being in a terrible spot, after a terrible snap and Kylan Mason redeemed us. 9:07 to play in the third quarter. Now the Bears with a second down and about six from the 12-yard line. Snap to Spainauer. Going to give it to Kylan Mason. We'll go around the right side, then turn up. And
1: he's going to be close to a first down.
0: Another first down.
1: He needed six, and I think he got about five, Kelly.
0: So he's a little short. Going to bring up third and short. About a yard short for the Bears. 8:35 to play in the third quarter. 14-7, Pioneers with the lead, but the Bears knocking on the door.
1: Yeah, they got two chances to get a yard.
0: Ball's on the 7-yard line. Third down and a yard. Spainauer will give to Mason. Mason will go in between up the gut for a touchdown. Kylan
1: yes,
0: Mason
1: sir.
0: Scores six.
1: 7-yard run.
0: And the Bears are within a point at 8:10 to play in the third quarter. Scenic Automotive Group Game of the Week and a County Line Plumbing of King touchdown. 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Now Bledsoe and Associates extra point attempt to try to even Steven things. Bohart with Spainauer to hold.
1: What the Bears got to do is protect just for a split second.
0: Now Bohart backs up. Spainauer to hold.
1: Now we're calling timeout.
0: Call
1: timeout. No, we got a delay game. We got a delay game. We have a delay game on us. There's a penalty.
0: A delay. Well, I knew they were getting close.
1: Yeah, and they were waving at him, and it was delay game. It was taking forever.
0: Oh, no.
1: I saw it come out.
0: Now you're going to make it a little harder. You're going to back it up to the 15.
1: Yeah, it makes it a 25-yard extra point.

0: 25-yard extra point attempt. Here's the spot. The kick is up. Got plenty of room, and it's good. Bledsoe and Associates, better go Bledsoe. It evens the game at 14.
1: Yep.
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0: Excitement, 14-14 game here at Wallace Shelton Stadium, 8-10 to play in the third quarter. Bears kicking off. What a series, Tommy.
1: Yeah, good drive. Good drive to start the second half. Yeah, third in a country mile, and he picks it up. 65-yard run. That should be end zone.
0: Kick going end zone for a touchback.
1: Yeah.
0: So that's inspiring.
1: Yeah, we should have the lead. I mean, going back to the end of the first half, we just didn't make the right play, and we got that big penalty. So we're in a good spot,
0: Real good spot. Makes you feel a lot better when you're – draw dead even.
1: Now you just got to play defense.
0: Yep. 14-14. Scenic Automotive Group game of the week. So the Bears kick off. And now the Pioneers have to go 80 yards. It'd be first and 10. They're coming out. Getting set. Is Greer, number 7. Back in there, his quarterback under center will hand it off. And straight up the middle, and the Bears stack him up.
1: Yeah, about a yard.
0: Yeah, very little gain there. Second down, maybe a couple.
1: Yeah, that was 15 on that carry.
0: Yeah, about a yard.
1: Mills, yeah, he got about a yard.
0: There you go. Second and 9. Yeah, out to about the 22-yard line. So second down.
1: Eight. They're going to give him 2 on that.
0: Second and 8 from the 22 for the Pioneers. Greer under center. We'll do a little crisscross.
1: There's
0: and the
1: counter.
0: Runner
1: boom.
0: Counter goes out to the
1: good
0: right.
1: Good job. Good tackle.
0: And the Bears stop him.
1: On that one, number 21, Riley Bradley come up. He took his feet out from under him. He still picked up about 6 yards.
0: Yes, third and about 2. Ball on about the 28-yard line. Third and 2. Bears need to get a stop here. Hope for a mistake or something. Greer will hand off. And the Bears.
1: No, he didn't
0: get it. I don't think he got it.
1: Whoa, whoa, whoa. No, he didn't.
0: No, he didn't get it. They did not give him a first down.
1: No, he's short. No, they give it to him.
0: Now they give it to him.
1: They give it to him.
0: Now it was.
1: Mills picked up 3 yards.
0: So from the other side, they said first down. So at the 30-yard line, just by the nose of the ball, that's close as you can get a first down.
1: Yeah.
0: So Wataga, new set of downs on the 30. Greer, your quarterback, 14-14 game. 6-13 and counting in the third. Here is a run up the middle.
1: There we go, good job.
0: And the Bears find him and take him down.
1: Yeah, that's going to be 15 again.
0: It's about a 3-yard pickup, so a short gain, second down and 7. Out to the 33-yard line of the Pioneers. Scenic Automotive Group game of the week. Second and 7 from the 33.

0: for the Pioneers. Greer looks to the sideline, now walks up to his center. Got it. He's going to do a crisscross, hand it off to the wing back, and he's
1: got
0: the ball out, and I think Wataga got it.
1: They hit him, and falls into the hands of number 16 for a first down.
0: 16 just happened to find it.
1: He got a first down.
0: It just bounced right over to him.
1: Yeah.
0: Lucky bounce, I guess. First down.
1: Yep.
0: Are they going to?
1: No. It goes back.
0: It
1: must have blew it down. 16 picked up about 5 yards.
0: All right, third down and about two.
1: Somebody laid a lick on three and it come out, but Johnny on the spot. It's a big play.
0: 38-yard line, third and two. Greer. He's got it. He's going to hand it off. The big back has got the first down.
1: Boy, that's a 15. Tough offense.
0: Yeah.
1: That's tough. Picked up 6 yards.
0: Number 15 picks up the first down for the Pioneers out to the 44-yard line. They're 44. It's 4:44 to play in the third quarter. Scenic Automotive Group game of the week, 14-14.
1: Yeah, this right here is one of those areas you just got to be smart.
0: The Pioneers will snap, and here is a run off the right tackle for about six.
1: They're going to give him
0: maybe five or six.
1: They're going to give him five.
0: Second down. Ball's on the 49-yard line for the Pioneers. Second down and about second and five. You hear Zane Poindexter on the PA here. 3:56 to go in the third quarter and counting. 14-14. Wataga and Mount Airy. Wataga with the ball. They need about 5 yards on second down. Here's a turn and a give to 15. And they wrap him up.
1: Yep, got about
0: push him
1: two.
0: Back. Push him way back, and it's third down.
1: Got about two.
0: Third and two. Into the Bear territory at the 49. Another third and short for the Pioneers. 3:15 in the third. Now here come the Wataga fellas. 49-yard line of the Bears. Greer will hand off to 15.
1: Good job.
0: And get him.
1: Good job, 19. Good job, 19. That was Bates Curran.
0: Fourth down, no gain.
1: Dropped him for no gain.
0: Maybe a little bit of a loss, Tommy.
1: Yes, sir.
0: A freshman. Yard loss.
1: Freshman on that play, Bates Curran.
0: Back, well, maybe not quite that.
1: So fourth
0: and down.
1: They need 4 yards.
0: Yeah.
1: They need 4 yards. It says three, but they need a good 4 yards.
0: They really do to make sure they get him.
1: Don't jump.
0: 49-yard line. The Panthers, the
1: Don't
0: Pioneers
1: jump.
0: Are going for it.
1: Don't jump.
0: Pioneers are going for it. Fourth down and a long three from the 49. Here is a handoff, and it's going to be close. He's going to be close. It depends on the spot.
1: Nah, the guy's going to give it to him. I see him on the far side. He got it by
0: a whisker.
1: Well, I'm watching the ball. He give
0: he
1: it to
0: it.
1: Him. He give
0: just,
1: it to him.
0: Just got it again.
1: Yeah, that's a bad spot, but I saw him come up on it. They didn't even look.
0: That was a generous.
1: Yeah, he needed four, and he gave three, and got it.
0: I think he was short, but what do I know?
1: Well, I'm just saying, he didn't even look over. He just ran up and spotted it.
0: Here we go. 46-yard line of the Bears. Pioneers new life. Tie game, 14-14.
1: Under, well, they eating up his quarter.
0: Yeah, they've had a long time here. And there's a handoff, and the Bears stop him. A short pickup.
1: Good job inside for the Bears.
0: And it's about a three-yard pickup.
1: Will Vaden. He was all over quarterback. 3-yard pickup for Mills again.

0: Second and seven. Ball's on the Bear 43. Minute and 15 to go in the third. Scenic Automotive Group game of the week. Now, Watauga. Second and seven. And number seven, Greer, the quarterback, looks to the sideline.
1: It'll be under a minute go when they snap this thing here in the third.
0: There's a ton of Watauga reserves over there. Here is a handoff, and it is going to be a short pickup.
1: Oh, that's seven. He only picked him up by about two.
0: Third down, and it will say about five. Ball on the 41-yard line of the Bears. So a long third down.
1: They'll have to snap it here as we're last 35 seconds of the quarter. So they will have to snap it one time.
0: Have to snap it here as we're winding down number three here. 14-14 game. Now the Pioneers third down at about five from the Bear 41. Seconds just remain here in the third quarter. Snap. To Greer, he hands off to 15, he stumbles.
1: Great job, 54, Vaden again. Vaden, no gain.
0: 5-4-3-2-1, that'll do it for the third quarter. 14-14,
1: yes,
0: we got us a game. Coming back on the Bears Radio Network.
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2: The preceding paid for by the committee to re-elect Cawley for mayor.
0: Here we go, Watauga going for it, rolling to the left. Greer, he's hit! He's hit, and the Bears stop him.
1: Whoa, who hit him?
0: My goodness, who got a lick on him?
1: 54, Vaden.
0: Greer is slow getting up. Boy, he got clobbered.
1: He got railed.
0: And the Bears take over. Inspiring play there on fourth down. And I think Greer's hobbling.
1: He got licked. Somebody dropped a hammer on him.
0: He sure did.
1: Yeah, I think it was Will Vaden.
0: And so...
1: Bears hold.
0: Great play. Bears on defense. We're now in the fourth quarter. Scenic Automotive Group game of the week. 14-14. Bears with the ball. They take over as we begin the last quarter.
1: Wow. Good stop.
0: My goodness.
1: Now just hold on to the ball.
0: Yeah. Just hold on to the ball and score at the last second. All right, here we go.
1: Timeout. Timeout us.
0: We're going to get a timeout.
1: We can't line up.
0: All right, we'll take it with them on the Bears Radio Network.
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1: Back with you on the Scenic Automotive Group Game of the Week. 11:53 to play in regulation. 14-14 Bears. Had to burn a timeout. They weren't quite ready. They've got the ball now. First and 10 at the 41.
2: Just saw where Wes Stokes was supposed to play at Northeast Guilford tonight, and apparently Mother Nature showed up, and they have, it says canceled it, but I think what they meant is postponed it.
1: Right. And definitely wiped out tonight.
2: Yeah, I hadn't got an update from North Surrey. The last note I got from over there, they were trailing Patrick County, but that was in the first quarter, and I hadn't seen that one lately either. And at last check, Murphy was all over East Surrey, and it was at half.
1: All right, ball's on the 41-yard line of the Bears. They hold on defense. Wataga cannot convert on fourth down. And from the 41, here are the Bears. It's going to be a handoff. It
2: Mason.
1: Is Mason in the daylight. 30, 25, 20. They're going to get him tonight. He's going to score.
2: 59 yards.
1: Six.
2: 59 yards. Yes, sir, buddy. Yes, sir.
1: Kylan Mason electrifying this place. Man, I think I've got the chill.
2: 59-yard run.
1: Man, what a run. Hightailing it down the field. Kylan Mason, one man dove. Nowhere close. And Mason takes it through.
2: We got an injured pioneer.
1: And an injured pioneer. So we'll say this, that's a County Line Plumbing touchdown. Remember, County Line Plumbing of King for all your plumbing needs, including emergencies. And we'll be back on the Bears Radio Network.
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1: Welcome back to Wallace Shelton Stadium. I think we've got a cramp here on one of the Wataga players are working on him.
2: Yeah. 42 to go here in the contest.
1: And what a sprint by Kylan Mason for a touchdown.
2: Yep. Broke it off the left side and outran the pursuit. And
1: yeah.
2: Bears right now with a 20-14 lead.
1: Hello here.
2: Trying to get the cramp out. Folks, while there, we'll tend to the Pioneer player. Next Friday night, we're on the road, and we will not be back here until somewhere around October the 9th. As next Friday night, we will come to you from Lynchburg, Virginia, as the Bears and the Jefferson Forest Pioneers will meet. Airtime for that one, 6:30 with a 7 o'clock kickoff. And then the following Friday, 2 weeks from tonight, we will come to you from the Hickory area, as we will take on the Indians of St. Stephen's High School. And then the end of the month, we'll get a break. And then that first Friday night in October, it will be the Bears and the Greyhounds at Charles Atkins Stadium to open up Northwest 3A, 4A play. And then on the night, we're right back here as Wes Stokes will come to visit. So,
1: okay. What a schedule.
2: Yeah.
1: Boy, would this not be big tonight if we can hold this score.
2: Yeah. We're going to become road warriors after tonight for a little while.
1: Yeah.
2: So, yeah. You want to win. You want to win when you have the opportunities, and right now the Bears trying to make this a 7-point game.
1: All right, here we go. This Bears tradition.

0: holding here tonight. Now the extra point for Bohart. Spainauer to hold it. There's a snap and the spot. The kick is booted.
1: Woo, that's going to the field house.
0: Going, gone. 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
0: Stadium 11:42 to go in the regulation. 21-14 Bears on top. And Bohart ready to kick it away. Scenic Automotive Group game of the week. Boy, we got us a good one going here. And Bohart lays into it.
1: No, that's going to be short.
0: Going to be a little short. Going to be fielded at about the 10-yard line. Return man for Watauga lowers his head into the Bears, and flags come from everywhere.
1: We are going to get block in the back somewhere.
0: And we got an injury, looks like, too.
1: Yeah, so I think he got a cramp, but we're going to get block in the backs, if I'm not mistaken, here, or a whole one on Watauga.
0: Okay.
1: We got
0: so injury timeout. Well, or cramp.
1: We'll get a hold on Watauga. Yeah.
0: Hold on Watauga. Yeah. All right. So 11:34 to go in regulation, and it's a 14-21 game. Bears on top. Scenic Automotive Group game of the week.
1: That will take it back to around the 16, Kelly.
0: Okay.
1: So the Pioneers have got to go 84 yards to tie this thing.
0: Yeah, they picked up a bad penalty on that kickoff return.
1: We won with a cramp, but anyway.
0: All right, well, we'll take a break. Thought he would be up, but he's not. So we'll take a break on the Bears Radio Network.
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0: All right, here we go, Watauga. On a handoff, and the Bears.
1: Yes, sir, all over it.
0: They swing him down. And that's going to be a
1: Landon
0: loss.
1: Wood, all over it. They're going to call him.
0: No, it's about the yard, the
1: line
0: of scrimmage.
1: Yeah.
0: So it's going to be a second and 10 for Watauga. Boy, Bears playing some exceptional defense right now, keeping this score 21-14 Mount Airy. Watauga, they've lost the momentum. Here is Watauga rollout. Greer down the field, got a man caught, and he's bumped out of bounds around midfield.
1: That's going to be number three.
0: So he passes one, and it works to the 50.
1: 34 yards.
0: So big play for Watauga. Pass play out to the 50-yard line, first down. Closing in on the 11-minute mark of regulation. Scenic Automotive Group game of the week. Now,

0: from the 50 with Taga. Here is another pass play. Dropping back, throwing down the field. And it's incomplete.
1: Flag. It's
0: a
1: flag.
0: Flag's coming out.
1: We had no clue there was even a receiver going. That's going to be 15 on us. We had no idea where the ball was. So that'll take it down to the 35.
0: So that's going to be interference on the Bears.
1: Yes, we didn't know where the ball was at.
2: Defensive pass interference on the Grand Bears. It'll be an automatic Otago first down.
1: Come on, guys, you know they're going to throw it.
0: And they put it down at the 35-yard line of the Bears. So pass interference against Mount Airy.
1: So two quick pass plays, and they're at the 35. Had him inside the 20.
0: Yep. 35-yard line of the Bears now. First and 10 for Watauga. Under center Greer. He's going to pitch it out to number 3. Trying to turn that corner.
1: There we
0: he can't
1: go.
0: Make it. They
1: there we go.
0: Shove him out of bounds over there. And no pickup.
1: They're going to give him a yard? No.
0: Maybe a yard. Yeah, we got a waving of the arms over there.
1: I think that's one of us.
0: So another one down. Yeah, someone's down over there.
1: They give him a yard.
0: So 10:51. They do give him a yard. It's going to bring up second and 9 on the 34-yard line of the Bears. So Watauga second and 9, but we got a Bear down over across the way. And
1: it's not even reached 9 o'clock. This game's moved on. Not been a lot of penalties, and most of it's been on the ground. So you know this thing's moved on pretty quickly.
0: It sure has.
1: Yeah. And again, folks, next Friday night we are hitting the road. We are going to get us some highway miles in for the next few weeks as we will come to you from up in Lynchburg, Virginia. Hopefully, Alan York will be in town. Don't think he is, but. Hopefully, Big Al will come see us as we will take on the Pioneers of Jefferson Forest. First time ever we've made the trip up in that area. They used to play Jefferson Forest back in the day in basketball, back in those 60 state championship
0: really?
1: Years. Yeah, Doug found that.
0: Well, that's
1: those
0: cool.
1: Were battles. Those were battles, he said. But for the first time, we will play them in football. Last year, they came here, and we'll go up there and return the favor next Friday night. Airtime of 6:30. With kickoff at 7 o'clock.
0: That's some interesting tidbit information there. I like that. Played them in basketball.
1: Yes.
0: Okay. Here we are for the Watauga Pioneers. Second down at about 8. Rolling to the right is the quarterback Greer. Lofting it down the field. He's got a man. He goes out of bounds.
1: We don't have a clue where the ball's at.
0: He just managed to get a couple of steps in and then goes out of bounds at about the 3.
1: Picked up 31 yards. I mean, we don't know where the ball's at.
0: We totally were lost on that play. That was another
1: big play. They're going to get a late hit on us. I guess we'll pick it up. I mean, we don't know where the ball is. They're just running basic out routes, and we're so preoccupied. We're looking in the backfield. They're wide open. They're just running right by us.
0: Yeah. So late hit.
1: Just like that. Three plays. They're first and goal.
0: And that'll put them down to the, 1.5-yard line?
1: Yeah, I mean, that's what I said, 3 pass plays, it's first and goal.
0: Here we go. 1.5 to go here. Knocking on the door, Pioneers, they trail 21-14 to the Bears. But that could change in a second. Quarterback going to hand it off, and no, he's going to keep it himself. As he bounces
1: quarterback,
0: through,
1: he said he got
0: touchdown.
1: In. Yeah.
0: Got the signal, touchdown, 21-20. Pioneers on that quarterback keeper.
1: Yeah, not even a minute they have answered.
0: Yeah, that didn't take long at all. We did not look well on that series.
1: No, didn't know where the ball was at.
0: Mm-mm.
1: Now, here comes. This is big. This is the extra point.
0: Yeah, the extra point could mean a whole lot in this game. In fact, they got to get it to tie the game. Number 5 to hold it. There's the spot. There's the kick.
1: No good.
0: And I don't think it's good.
1: Yeah, it did. It got inside the upright.
0: Got it. Got the extra point. We're all tied up again. 21-21.

0: 10:29 to go in the fourth, Tommy.
1: Yep. Just had them pinned in, You give them a big, about a 34-yarder, then you give up a 31-yarder, and then the 1 yarder. I mean, you give up
0: big plays.
1: Big plays just the key. This is like last week. I mean, we took the lead on East Wilkes, and for some reason we just took a breather, and they took the lead on that. I mean, they, you know, that's where we had to come back and win it at the end.
0: All right, so Watauga will line up to kick away here to the Bears. And the kick is a short one. And it's going to pick up at the 25-yard line. It's Martin. And he goes up in the middle, and then he's taken down.
1: He fumbled the ball.
0: The ball's out. Watauga is jumping up and down.
1: He fumbled the football.
0: Martin got it, snapped away from him. Tough. Martin lost it. Big hit.
1: Well, they're talking about it, but it came out.
0: Yeah, I don't see how they're going to let the Bears keep this one. What a big break for Watauga. Of course, the Bear fans are yelling, he was down. You're still talking.
1: Yeah.
0: So not yet.
1: That ball came out.
0: 21-21, Pioneers and Bears with 10:23 to play in the fourth quarter. They're still talking.
1: Yeah, the ball came. I mean, I've seen it come out. It's just a matter of was he down or not. Now they're still talking.
0: They're telling the team, Bears team, to get back.
1: See, they kicked it, that little short pooch down here about the 20, and so he has to pick it up and make the long run back to the middle. And, you know, that's tough. And then he just got met by looks like four or five white jerseys, and that ball came out. It's just a matter of they going to blow it down.
0: All right, I think we're getting ready. It is Bear football.
1: Yeah, they're going to say Monterey football.
0: So it hit the ground.
1: We got a break, folks.
0: So the ball, he was down.
1: We got a break.
0: We sure did, because it looked like a clean fumble.
1: Yeah, we got a break because that ball came out, but we'll take that one.
0: 33-yard line. Bears, whoo, must be living good.
1: Yeah, we did on that one.
0: 33-yard line. Bears, first and 10. Spainauer. He's going to hand it off to Kylan Mason. Wiggling in and out, but not getting much at all.
1: Got two.
0: Down to the 35. So it'll be second and 8. Kylan Mason, a 2-yard pickup. 35-yard line. About to go under 10 minutes. It's taking a while here. This first 2 minutes of the fourth quarter taking some time. 21-21, Scenic Automotive Group game of the week. Now Spainauer and the Bears, they need 8 yards. It's second down from the 35. Here's a pass play. Out to 10, he dropped it. Incomplete.
1: Wow, that's killer.
0: It's Bohart, the intended receiver, incomplete.
1: That's tough. Now you got to pick it up here. They're going to get the ball back.
0: Yeah, that was a bad situation there. We unfortunately didn't make the catch. Third and long. It's third and 8 for the Bears on the Bear 35-yard line.
1: Where is?
0: 20 seconds on the play clock. Now here come the Bears.
1: Oh, they split
0: line
1: him,
0: up.
1: By the way.
0: They need 8 yards on third down. What can we get here? Spainauer going to keep. And Spainauer takes it out to the right, and he's going to be met.
1: No, they buried him. He lost yardage.
0: They all came to get him. Everybody met him over there on the far side of the field, and it's fourth down.
1: Yeah.
0: So Watauga gets it back. Now the momentum has definitely changed.
1: What you wanted.
0: Unbelievable.
1: Well, the drop just backs you up. I mean, you're looking at probably second and about 4, and then you don't get it, and now you're 4th and 8, and you got to punt it to them.
0: So now, back to punt is Spainauer for the Bears, and it's a bad one.
1: He's down.
0: He is down. Yeah, his knee was down. He's down.
1: He's down.
0: It's another bad situation. Another bad break.
1: They get it to 25.
0: It was a bad snap again.
1: He went down to his knee and fielded it, and you can't do that.
0: And so there's a great field position for the Pioneers. Now everything's changed. The wheels have come off.
1: Yeah.
0: But it's still

0: 21 all. Anything can happen, but it doesn't look good when you're up 21-14 and you just stop playing all of a sudden.
1: Well, just the brakes are not going your way right now.
0: So Watauga football at the Bear, 24-yard line. My goodness. Greer under center. Will drop back to pass over the middle. Got
1: touchdown.
0: A man, a tight end,
1: they
0: caught it, touchdown.
1: I'm telling you, they don't see receivers, and they're just running scot-free.
0: Now they're opening up their playbook. They're passing now and getting some great plays. There's a touchdown, and now it's a lead once again for the Pioneers.
1: What number caught that?
0: It was 15, I think. Now they'll line up for the extra point. 27-21, Watauga. Nice call. Pass play over the middle. The big guy caught it. There, here we go. Is a kick is up, and it's good. And it's 28-21, Pioneers on the Bears Radio Network.
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1: Dang, we had a leading 14, two touchdowns in a matter of 3 minutes.
0: Yeah, it's totally reversed here.
1: Yeah.
0: And the stunned crowd here at Wallace Shelton Stadium as the visitors have now a 28-21 lead.
1: 11:39 to go in the game, Bears led, and then with 8:45 to go, Watauga leads.
0: Yeah.
1: Yeah.
0: Hard to explain it. They just let them have some big plays.
1: Yeah, you got to find receivers is the problem.
0: They weren't ready for it.
1: And they just ran scot-free. That big tight end, it was number 17, Caden Chira Alonzo with the touchdown.
0: Wow, what a name.
1: Yeah. And that's offsides on him.
0: And offsides on Watauga on the ensuing kickoff here. 8:45 to go in the fourth quarter. 28-21 Watauga.
1: That's just good play calling on Watauga's part. I mean, they
0: knew where to.
1: Well, that's just good play calling. We've done a great job stopping the run, and you know it's tough to do it all. And they just saw it. We ain't finding receivers, and that's just good play calling.
0: Remember, this was how many seniors last year on this team? Down to
1: 23.
0: Yeah, seniors.
1: Yeah,
0: but 28 juniors.
1: 28 juniors on this team. Yeah.
0: He'll be here next year.
1: Yep. Still got time, 8:45 to go.
0: Yeah, there's still lots of time. Anything can happen, but you're digging yourself a hole, and it's not necessary. I don't understand it. They were doing very well and just stopped playing.
1: Let go out of bounds.
0: End-over-end kick goes out of bounds. I don't think anybody touched it, did they? Here's a flag. Okay, it's out of bounds, so break there for the Bears. 8:45 to play in the fourth quarter. 28-21 Pioneers.
1: They're going to kick it again.
0: Make them kick it again. Okay. Turning into, it's still a nice evening and it's cooling off. A little. Not a lot. Turned into a nice evening.

0: And on the road next week, Jefferson Forest High School, big school up in Lynchburg, Virginia. So now they kick it from the 30.
1: Tell you what, that's a big old hole right here in the middle of the field, about the 50.
0: Mm-hmm.
1: Tell you what, if I'm somebody.
0: There's a lot of space in there that a ball could drop into.
1: I'm just telling you, that's a big hole.
0: So let's see if the kicker do what he does with it. Well, they do the run up on the ball, then they back up and they line up one more time. Now the kicker will pooch it into that area. Then it comes up and picks it up, and it in the air, 21. On the return, past the 50 to the 45. And I think they're wanting a late hit, but not going to get it.
1: Riley Bradley with the return. Not much of one. Not much of a late hit. We want every break we can get now. So now it's going to go, let's see, where are we at? The 40-something.
0: About the 45.
1: Short field. Bears have got the short field.
0: Into Watauga territory now, 45-yard line, but they trail 28-21. So the Bears.
1: 11:39.
0: On the Watauga 45. Moving right to left toward the field house. You got to score to keep pace.
1: Yeah, sideline warning. We're out on the field.
0: We're looking right down on the action at the 45-yard line of the Pioneers. Spainauer back in the gun. He claps the fingers. He'll keep it. And he's taken down immediately. There was a spy.
1: Bad read. That's a bad read.
0: A spy on Spainauer.
1: Yeah, he's going to lose about 2 yards. That was just a bad read on his part.
0: And it was such a collision. He's down, the defender.
1: Yeah.
0: He is down. He got his bell rung. He made the stop, but it was a collision. I hope he's okay.
1: Was that about a 3-yard loss?
0: Yeah. Two yard.
1: Two.
0: Second and 12 for the Bears as Spainauer tried to make something happen, and the man was right on him. Lost 2 yards. And the Watauga defender who made the play is down. 28-21. Pioneers with the lead. 8:28 to go in the fourth quarter. And a Watauga player is down. As they tend to him, coaches come over. We'll take a break, and we'll be right back with more on the Bears Radio Network. It's halftime here at the Bears football game, and we've got a message from our friends at Jay's Heating, Air, and Plumbing. 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Well, the Watauga player is still down. He's on his stomach. And trainers are all around him.
1: Yeah, that was a direct, pretty much. He met Spainauer. It was a little bit of fake by him to five, and he pulled it and was going to run it. And as soon as he pulls it out of Mason's hands, I mean, it was a collision. And I'm not sure.
0: Oh, they're bringing a stretcher.
1: Yeah, I think he got jarred pretty good because his helmet came off immediately and he rolled over.
0: They're not taking any chances here. They're bringing a stretcher out here. Everybody on their knee now, all the football players, both sides. So 8:28 to play in the fourth quarter. It's 28-21 Watauga.
1: So we're going to be in a little bit of a delay here while they get him on.

0: on that board. It'll take
1: a little while.
0: Yeah, it'll take a few minutes.
1: Any updates on
0: the? I have not got any lately, and the internet's not real good in here, so mm-hmm. it's hard to get it to come up. I can't get them to come up in here. Okay. Anyway, folks, we'll talk about again next Friday night. We're coming to you from up in Lynchburg, Virginia. Let's see if I can find the schedule on here. I had it somewhere. We'll look at the schedule. We're coming to you from up in Lynchburg, Virginia, as it will be the Bears and the Pioneers. The following week, we will come to you from Hickory, North Carolina, as it will be the Bears and St. Stephens. And then on October the 2nd, we'll head to up Highway 89 to North Surrey to take on the Greyhounds. We're back here on October 9th. West Oaks will come to Wallace Shelton. The following week, Four Bush Falcons will make the trip here. On the 23rd of October, we'll head to Dobson, Surrey Central High School. And then the final home game of the regular season, October 30th, East Surrey will come here. And that will be the 50-50 giveaway night. Someone will leave Wallace Shelton that night with a chunk of change. And those tickets are on sale right now. You can pretty much see anyone within the Mount City Schools athletic programs, both MAMS at Mount Middle School and at Mount High School, and get your tickets. The kids will be bringing them home a week from Monday. So if you got a Bear athlete at your home or somebody in your neighborhood or you know one, just ask them. They'll have the tickets. Mm-hmm. Or you can stop by the office, whatever you need. They're actually selling them here tonight at the games. So, again, all that sponsored by the Monterey City Schools Foundation. And so, like I say, that 50-50, last week it starts to climb. And I think someone last year left here with close to $18,000 that night. So, yeah.
1: Nice.
0: Yeah. So that's coming up. So just keep an eye out for that. And all proceeds go to the student athletes of the Monterey City Schools.
1: Yeah. So you said there was a big volleyball coming up first of the week?
0: Yep. North Surrey here on Tuesday. They open up conference play. Yeah, they pretty much everybody will get into it here over the next few weeks. I think soccer's got a couple of non-conference next week, and then the following week they'll get into it. So over the next few weeks, it's going to be nothing but conference play for everybody. But they were looking forward to having a big crowd on Friday night and on Tuesday as North Surrey will come here to take on the Lady Bears in volleyball.
1: We didn't ever get a number, did we, on the Metallica player?
0: No, he went down pretty. I mean, he went face down. He took his helmet off. And
1: mm-hmm. Yeah, it was a terrible collision between.
0: So they're trying to figure out now how to get him off the field.
1: Yeah.
0: So it's 8:28 to go here in the contest. It's a 28-21 Watauga lead. And on the previous play, if you're tuned in, we had a collision between Alex Spainauer and the defender for Watauga, and from what I've been told, is head snap back. So this is a precautionary type thing.
1: Mm-hmm. Okay, so they're now about ready to transport him up to the stretcher here. Place him on the stretcher with the stick, or what do you call that? The slab?
0: The stretcher?
1: Yeah.
0: Yeah, it's a backboard.
1: Backboard.
0: Yeah, call it a backboard. Okay. It's probably a more medical term than I agree, but that's basically
1: gurney?
0: What it is. A backboard, and the gurney is that's what they're rolling him on, or a stretcher, what you call it.
1: Yeah. Hate to see this so much.
0: Yeah.
1: I hope and pray that he's okay.
0: Yeah. Like I say, from my understanding, what I've been told, it pretty much his head snapped back, and that helmet come off pretty quick. He took it off, so like I said, I think it's more of a jarring type thing, and now they'll work him off to a. And he gives the thumbs up, so that's a good thing.
1: Yeah. So that's nice to see. He raises his thumb up in the air as he's being rolled off the field here. Never did see who it was.
0: No, we never did get a number. They'll take and get him checked out. And hopefully he'll get to go home tonight with his family.
1: Absolutely. That's the most important thing.
0: Yeah.
1: 28-21. Watauga with the lead here with

0: 8:28 to play, and now after a moment like that, it's hard to get back into a game.
1: Yeah.
0: But we'll be starting up here momentarily the Scenic Automotive Group Game of the Week. We appreciate all of our sponsors each and every week for hanging out with us and being a part of the 2026 Bears football season. Could not do this without you. That is absolutely the truth.
2: Now we're taking an official's timeout for something. He sent them, the Pioneers, to the sideline. I'm not sure what we're doing here.
0: Okay. All right, so both benches are gathered around themselves, and we'll take a break. We'll just go ahead and take a break right now on the Bears Radio Network. 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
0: Welcome back to Wallace Shelton Stadium, 28-21. We've been in a tremendous timeout as we had an injury to a Watauga player. You got other scores?
2: Yeah, 33-13 Murphy in the third. Stormout all over Forbush, 30-3 in the third quarter. And North Surrey leads Patrick County 28-13.
0: So to pick you back up where we were, the defender for Watauga collided with Spainauer in the backfield. He made that tackle, but he ended up being taken off the field on a stretcher. So now the Bears second and 12. Here's a pass play out to the left, incomplete. Nobody around it.
2: Wow, we have just fell completely apart.
0: Yeah, we're out of sync. Completely out of this.
2: Again, now we're in that third and long situation. Third and about 12.
0: Where's our mind right now?
2: Well, it's just it flipped. Things just, for some time, and it happens and nothing you can do, it just changed. I mean, that drive after we took the lead has changed everything.
0: Well, it'd be nice to get explosive play. Here is Spainauer going to take it on the run. Spainauer ahead of steam, but he's only going to get to the 40.
2: So he's
0: and
2: gonna
0: it's
2: going to
0: bring
2: up
0: fourth down.
2: He's going to pick up about.
0: He's going to need about 5 yards or four.
2: Picked up nine. So this is pretty much the ball game.
0: Fourth and four on the 39-yard line of the Pioneers.
2: Yeah, the Bears have to get to the 35. They have to.
0: Mm-hmm. Yep, you got to get there at least. Fourth and four for Mount Airy. 7:43. Here we go, Bears. Got the fans on their feet. They need 4 yards. Here's the snap. Spainauer going to give it to Kylan Mason. Who else? And, oh, no.
2: He got rocked.
0: He
2: got rocked, and I mean he got popped. He's going to come up 2 yards short.
0: Yep. He,
2: wow.
0: It looked like for a moment he had enough to get through, and then it just solidly closed in.
2: Somebody. And I think it was number four.
0: Man, he's got to be seeing stars.
2: I'm telling you, he dropped a hammer, and that's tough with 7.5 to play.
0: That sure is. So now,
2: wow.
0: 28-21 remains the score as the Pioneers take over.
2: Woo!
0: At their 37-yard line. Boy.
2: He came up 2 yards short.
0: He sure did. I thought he had
2: enough. I did too, but I'm telling you, I want to say it was maybe four. He come up and dropped the hammer.
0: Just in time to stop him from gaining that first down. So now the Pioneers, all they need to do is run the clock out.
2: Yeah, clock's the enemy now for us.
0: From the 37, they'll pitch out to three. A flag, I think, came.

0: comes out. Did it come out? He's trying to run on that left side, and he gets about three out of it.
1: Flag on play.
0: Yeah, there is a flag
2: on the play. Chop block on Watauga. Yeah.
0: So it is chop block on the Pioneers.
2: Yeah.
0: 7:16 to play, and that took a lot of wind out of our sails when we didn't convert. 28-21 remains the score. Pioneers on top.
2: 11:39 to go in this contest. 21-14 Bears. And over the last about 4.5 minutes, it has just been a completely different football game.
0: Yeah, completely changed.
2: I mean, it's just flipped. Completely changed. They had that drive with the three pass plays and got in. It's just changed the whole thing.
0: Now it's first down and about 25 yards to go. The ball's on the 22. Well, you just got to stop them. But that's a tall order, even though it's first and 20.
2: Now they're going trips to one side and twins the other.
0: First and 25. Greer awaits a snap. He's in the gun. He's got it. Going to throw out to the
2: left.
0: It's going to be a double pass down the field. It's going to be caught wide open.
2: We don't know.
0: Work to perfection, and the Bears chase him down at the 35-yard line of Mount Airy. So a double pass. Out to the back, and the back throws it down the field to a wide open receiver.
2: 42 yards. The receiver ran by two defenders, ran right by him. They never paid any attention to him.
0: So another about a half a dozen big plays by Watauga tonight.
2: Their passing game has killed us in the fourth quarter.
0: Yeah, we have no answer for that.
2: No, they've just feasted on us.
0: So ball's on the 36-yard line of Mount Airy, and Watauga first down, and we're going to get a timeout. And we'll just keep it here. We don't have many breaks left. So 6:14 to play, 28-21, Watauga in the lead. It was a seesaw battle there for a while, and then the Bears took command.
2: It was 14-7 at the break. Is that right?
0: Yeah, it's 14-7.
2: Bears tied it quickly, 14-all, and then took the lead. And then ever since then, it has just been, you know, they show why they're a championship team. That's the best way to sum it up.
0: We started the fourth quarter in a good situation.
2: Yes, sir. But I'm just saying, in the last 6 minutes to go, in the last 5 minutes, they have proved why they're a championship team.
0: Mm-hmm.
2: And that's just the best way to describe it.
0: They've stood tall, and we have just dropped our shoulders.
2: They have started throwing the football, and we have no answer for it.
0: Yeah. All right, so.
2: Now, we've done a good job against the run in the second half. We've done a real good job. But, boy, they have found the soft spot, so to speak.
0: They sure have. So now Greer looks over to the sideline. No hurry, just want to run the clock out if you're Watauga. Ball on about the 36, 37-yard line. Here is Greer handing it. No, he's going to pitch it out. Number 14 gets knocked out of bounds over there after a pickup of a few.
2: Ooh, somebody for us come up and deliver a hit, and they slow getting up.
0: Yeah, another big hit over there on the far side in front of the Watauga bench. Now, see the arms waving across over there.
2: Yeah.
0: All right. It's going to bring up a second down.
2: I think that's number 21 for us. Is one there. I think that's Riley Bradley. He had a heck of a hit, but he's going to have to come out.
0: All right. Second down.
2: Officials are going to make him come out.
0: Second down and about six.
2: Yeah. 6:08. Clock's our enemy right now.
0: Yep. 28-21, Watauga Scenic Automotive Group Game of the Week. Kelly Epperson, Tommy Morrison, Rowan Bunton back inside our studio tonight. And we're about ready to get going again here. As Watauga comes up on the ball, they need about a good 6 yards to pick up the first down on second down. About the 33-yard line of the Bears. Here is Greer.

0: goes.
1: Keep it. Greer bangs it out to the left. He's got a first down. And Spainhour, I think, in on the tackle over there for us.
0: Picked up about 10. That should move the chains.
1: So 6:01 to go. Watauga now just grinding down the field. They don't need to score. They're just having whatever they want to do. They're controlling this game now. Keep getting first downs. That's what they're doing. Down to about the 22-yard line. Here is a keeper by number 7, Greer. Greer's determined to get to that end zone.
0: Well, I wouldn't give it up. I'd just hold on to it and let that clock run.
1: That's what I'm thinking, too.
0: Yeah,
1: why is he such
0: picked up about 7 on that one.
1: He's in no hurry. He shouldn't be in a hurry. I don't know why he's acting like he wants to score again.
0: No, they've got us now. I mean, they're going to have to start making mistakes.
1: Yeah, ball's on the 15-yard line. It's second down and about 3.
0: I think, well, we'll talk about it in a minute.
1: So Greer with the clock winding down. Under 5 minutes to play now. Only thing that would help us or save us would be a turnover.
0: Yeah, they got turned over.
1: And here is 7 again. Greer is going to go on in pretty much untouched.
0: Yeah, I mean, they stopped him all night. That's going to be a 15-yard run for a touchdown.
1: And now it's a 2-touchdown lead and 4:42 to play. 34-21, Watauga. 4:42 to play. So now they'll line up for the extra point.
0: Wow.
1: Greer, the quarterback.
0: He's had a hand in all 3 touchdowns here in the fourth quarter. Runs and a pass.
1: He's been a star for them.
0: Yeah. Just a junior, I'm telling you, folks. Mm-hmm. They're loaded. This was your chance.
1: All right, here's a 2-point attempt, and he gets leveled. Did he get in?
0: No.
1: Okay. They're saying he did, but he didn't.
0: No, number 19 rocked him for the Bears.
1: Right.
0: That's Bates Curran.
1: Watauga was saying they got in. Anyway, no good. 34-21, the score in favor of Watauga. 4:42 to play. We'll be back on the Bears Radio Network.
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1: Back with you from Wallace Shelton Stadium, and the Pioneers have now widened their lead 34-21 as they set here for the kickoff.
0: This is 2 football games we have lost this year in the fourth quarter.
1: Mm-hmm. And we've seen 2 football games tonight in 1. Seems like it's a tale of 2 different halves or something.
0: I mean, we had Stormout beat, lost it fourth quarter, and we had them, had the lead on them, lost it in the fourth quarter.
1: All right, now the kicker for Watauga will boot it ahead. And it's going to bounce and pick up there by Mason. Mason will take it out to the left. Mason digging. Mason lowers his head, still on his feet, out of bounds, shy of the 50.
0: 4:33 to go here in the contest.
1: We'd have to do a quick score right here
0: to
1: have any chance. So ball is at the 48. Good return by Mason. Scenic Automotive Group Game of the Week. Thank you so much for being with us here tonight. And again, on the road for the next several contests.
0: Swear, I believe he's off sides.
1: Here we go. 48-yard line of the Bears. Snap to Spainhour.

0: ball to his right, and he's going to throw down the field, and it's going to be caught, but short of a first down, but a nice pickup.
1: There's Besant for the catch. Michael Besant catches
0: number
1: that
0: eight.
1: One, and he'll pick up about eight yards.
0: Eight-yard pickup. Eight-yard pass play.
1: Eight picked up eight.
0: Second and two. Ball's on the 44 of Watauga. Now Spainauer claps the hands. He's going to roll to the left this time. And looking to throw. We'll let her go down the field. And it is going to be.
1: No, he dropped it.
0: Incomplete. That should
1: We're going to get a hold on Mountery.
0: So anyway.
1: Run the ball. Just run it.
0: So an incomplete pass. Nearly picked off, but a holding against the Bears anyway.
1: It was a. You know, I'm sitting here just real quickly while we're going to mark this penalty. It was 21-21. They tied that possession right after we went up, okay? That drop pass on second and short would have given us about a third, and on second long would have made it third and about four. And ever since then, this changed. Everything's just changed.
0: Everything's just like a different team has been out here.
1: Everything just changed. Now, their passing game has just killed. I mean, we can't account for the receivers because we didn't even know where they were at. But that drop was big.
0: Second and 12, ball on the 46 of the Bears.
1: Timeout, Watauga.
0: We'll take it with them on the Bears Radio Network.
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0: Welcome back to the football game. 34-21, Watauga in the lead, and the Bears are faced with a second and 12 on their 46-yard line, moving right to left. Need to get a quick score to get back in it, or have a chance at least. On the road to Jefferson Forest next week in Lynchburg, Virginia. That's a long way up there.
1: Yes.
0: But the sleigh knows the way.
1: What we got?
0: 46-yard line, second and 12 for Mount Airy. Spainauer by himself back there. He's going to razzle-dazzle, kicks it up to Mason. Mason will get a good run out of it indeed, and down close to a first down.
1: He needed 12, and he got about 11.
0: Third and a yard. Mason.
1: Well, he's had another big night. I got him 25 for 214.
0: Third and one. Here's a keeper by Spainauer, and Spainauer is going to be stopped. And they say the ball's out. The players act like it.
1: He's got to go for it. I'm not sure why we don't give it to five on a dive. He's going to be. No, he didn't get anything. So
0: fourth down.
1: Fourth and one.
0: They held to the on that play. So fourth and one. Watauga players trying to get their side.
1: Hand it.
0: Cheer. And here we go. Fourth and one for the Bears. Almost a bad snap. Hanging off to McKylan Mason.
1: He got that.
0: All right, good.
1: He's got it.
0: About the 42-yard line. First down, Bears. On a fourth down and one.
1: Right here. He's marking. He needed a yard, and he got that.
0: So a first down for the Granite Bears with 2:47. Now this clock is. Yeah. Big time factor now. So we can't wait too long here.
1: No.
0: 43-yard line. And there's a.
1: What are we doing?
0: Just throwing the ball to the turf to stop the clock? What is that about?

0: It's too much time, right?
1: No, I don't know what we. I'm trying to figure. I don't know what we did. That's why I'm looking at.
0: But we lost a down.
1: Why did he spike that football? I don't know.
0: Yay!
1: This fourth quarter. This fourth quarter's not been in anybody's book of football.
0: So second and 10, 42, 43-yard line of Wataga. Bears with the football. Spainauer gonna shift down, throw down the field. Incomplete.
1: What are we doing?
0: Going for Wilmoth. So now it's third down and 10 from the 42 of Wataga. Third down. 2:34 to play.
1: Yeah, this is. You need to get this.
0: Yeah. Bears need 10 yards. Third down from the Wataga 42. Snap to Spainauer. Going to hand it off to Mason. Mason has got some room here on the left. Mason turning it on. Mason will score. Hey. A touchdown. Kylan Mason carries it in. And don't go anywhere. 34 to 27.
1: It's going to be a 45-yard touchdown run.
0: Another Kylan Mason touchdown. County Line Plumbing. 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There's your plumber. Now lining up for that extra point. 34-27. This would make it 34-28. Spainauer to hold. Bohart will kick it.
1: 6-point game.
0: And it's another extra point. Bledsoe and Associates. Better go Bledsoe. 34-28. 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
0: Here we are, back with you. A touchdown, Kylan Mason. Bears are still in it. 34 to 28. Now we're going to see what kind of, as there's a couple of lines of Pioneers across here in the front, expecting an onside kick.
1: Yeah.
0: As Bohart is back and ready. Music still playing. And we got an official timeout. Injured Bear.
1: No, I don't know what it is.
0: What is it?
1: I can't see. Somebody's.
0: Oh, Sam.
1: He got hit in the face. I seen him. I don't know.
0: Yeah, he says he's okay. Everybody give him a hand.
1: Yeah.
0: All right, there he goes. What, arms
1: he's
0: flapping.
1: Right.
0: He's good.
1: I was thinking he was just standing there, and then he's down on the ground. I don't know.
0: Yeah.
1: He's all right.
0: All right. Here we go.
1: All right, let's
0: good
1: see
0: to
1: what.
0: Have Sam back
1: I'm going to be honest with you. If I'm the Bears, darn if I wouldn't kick that thing down deep and not kick it in the end zone.
0: Mm-hmm.
1: I mean, you got two timeouts, and they're not going to do anything, I wouldn't think, dumb, because you onside it.
0: Yeah.
1: You better have a heck of a bounce on this.
0: Yeah. Let's see what happens here. Bohart. Here's the kick. It's along the ground. And did it go 10 yards? I don't think it
1: they
0: went 10
1: it.
0: Yards.
1: Wataga got it. It hit off. Everybody on that far side touched.

0: it, and the Pioneers come up with it. And that's,
1: it didn't get 10 yards.
0: Yeah, but it got touched. It got touched.
1: By Watauga?
0: It got touched. Yes, it got touched. That was a live football.
1: Hmm. Interesting.
0: Yes, it hit off of a white jersey, and it was live, and they fell on it.
1: So Watauga ends up with the ball.
0: Yeah.
1: We almost, but it almost doesn't
0: almost
1: count.
0: Came up with it.
1: Yep.
0: Almost got it.
1: So Watauga with the football, and now their enemy's 221.
0: Yep.
1: Bears have two timeouts.
0: Boy, come on, fumble.
1: So ball's on the 47 of the Bears. Watauga with the football, 221 to play. 34-28 Pioneers. Here is Greer. Going to keep it. Greer picks up a lot. Not a first down, but a big run on first
0: timeout
1: down.
0: Bears.
1: Yeah, timeout, I mean, Bears.
0: You only stop it a couple of times. He'll pick up about,
1: we'll keep it here.
0: Six on that.
1: We'll keep it here. Timeout, Bears. So he got six.
0: Yeah.
1: And it'll be second and four.
0: Yeah, Bears can stop it one more time, Kelly.
1: Yep. 41-yard line. They cannot pick up a first down. That's that'd be the over right there. But if the Bears can somehow get a stop, and two more stops, there's a chance. But they can have to stop them from getting a first down. 34-28. Second and about five for the first down for Watauga. Ball's on the 41-yard line of the Bears.
0: Do-do-do-do-do-do.
1: 41-yard line, second and five for the Pioneers. Here's Spainauer going to hand it off, and the handoff goes good for first a down. First down. Oh, the ball out. Wait a minute. Ball's out. Bears say they recovered. They do.
0: Wow.
1: Just at the last second, got a jolt. The ball came out. There's new life. Bears are in business. 2:05. Bears recover. That was the big turnover we needed. The mistake. So hold everything. 29-yard line. That's where the Bears are going to take over. Down 34-28. So they're a touchdown away from tying it. And an extra point from going ahead. Now, here's a pass play. Out to Wilmoth, and it's good.
0: No, that was Bohart again.
1: Bohart makes the catch for about 4 yards.
0: About four.
1: Second and six. Bears in a hurry here. Spainauer going to roll to his right. Spainauer looking. Now going to tuck
0: coming
1: and run.
0: Back. It's coming
1: yeah,
0: back.
1: It's coming
0: back.
1: Back.
0: Coming back. Coming
1: yeah,
0: back.
1: Flag comes out.
0: Come on, guys.
1: 138.
0: It's behind you. Why are you holding? It's behind you.
1: Second down and six for the Bears presently. And now the flag.
0: That'll take it back to around the, that's on us. I mean, the ball's not, they're not, we're not, I don't know why we're grabbing and the ball's going far right. It's behind.
1: Is that holding?
0: Yeah, it's on us. Oh, yeah.
1: Right,
0: minute
1: holding,
0: 38 to play.
1: Holding against the Bears, that'll walk it back the 24.
0: Yeah.
1: 23-yard line. Back at the 23-yard line. Bears got to get up to the 40.
0: Yep.
1: Pick up a first down. Here's Spainauer rolling to his right. Now he gives it off to Mason.
0: Fumble.
1: And a fumble, and the ball is recovered by, let's
0: I
1: see.
0: I have no idea.
1: It's Bear football.
0: Yeah.
1: Mountery has a football, but now you're faced with a third down.
0: Yep.
1: And fortunate to keep that ball.
0: You got to go. You ain't got time to look around.
1: Spainauer took off and then immediately gave it to
0: timeout, Bears. Last timeout. Right. They're burning it.
1: All right. We'll keep it here. 127 to play. 34-28. Bears have two cracks at it to get a first down.

0: But again, they don't have but one timeout, right? Or no timeout.
1: None,
0: no timeout.
1: They have none. You know, this thing, we had about 9 minutes to go at 10 minutes of nine. 10 minutes of nine. It is now 10 minutes of ten.
0: Yeah.
1: It took an hour to play this fourth quarter.
0: It's amazing.
1: Yes.
0: Totally amazing. Who would have thought this would happen?
1: Yes, took an hour to play this fourth quarter.
0: Just going along very well.
1: Yeah, had the injury and then just, you know.
0: Yeah.
1: There's been, let's see, where's my
0: this
1: sheet?
0: This has been one interesting game.
1: There has been 7, 14, 21, 28, 34 points scored so far in the fourth quarter.
0: All right, minute and 30 to play. Third down for the Bears in 17. They're on their 22-yard line, needing to get up to the 40.
1: Yep, two downs to get to the 40.
0: Coming out of the timeout. Buck 30 to 90 seconds remain in this game. Could there be a miracle?
1: Well, if we can get lined up.
0: We're on the 22, our 22-yard line, needing to get to our 40. Third down and 17. Now, we're ready. Spainauer, he's going to throw out to the right. It's going to be a little pass and then a catch, a flip to Mason. Mason will go down.
1: First down.
0: First down. Picks it up. Yes, a Bear first down. Nice play. Pass out to the. Now here's a quick snap and a.
1: Downed it.
0: Downed it. So it's now second down and 10. Ball's on the 43 of the Bears. 1:20 to play. Great call. Trick play.
1: Yeah, we run a
0: like a hook and ladder.
1: Yeah, we ran it last year against Stormout. Beat them with it.
0: A little hook and ladder.
1: Yeah.
0: All right, here we go. Second and 10 from the 43-yard line of the Bears. Here's Spainauer. He's going to throw pretty deep down the field, and it's going to be batted down. Incomplete.
1: We're running. We need to look at the football. We're just running deep routes and not looking at the ball.
0: That was intended for Martin.
1: Yeah.
0: And he got knocked away. It was close to being caught, but good defense.
1: Third and 10.
0: Third and 10. Here we are, another third down with a minute and 14 to play. That stops the clock with an incomplete pass. Again, we're at the Bear 43. Mount Airy has no timeouts. To pick up the first down, they need to get to the 47-yard line of Watauga. And a timeout. Watauga takes a timeout. We'll take a timeout with them as well on the Bears Radio Network.
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0: Back with you at Wallace Shelton Stadium. Bears still breathing. Heart still beats. They're making it a little tough now because it's third down. 10 yards needed. And they've still got a ways to go. 43-yard line of Mount Airy. Bears getting a hand, and the cross away, they're getting a hand.
1: Here we go.
0: People on their feet. 43-yard line. Here we go, third and 10. Spainauer looking to throw as he runs out of the pocket. Here's a

0: pass, going to be caught by Martin. Martin slipped by and got a first down and out of bounds. Martin goes all the way down to the Watauga 41 with a minute and five to play. Nice play.
1: Minute five.
0: Martin, great job.
1: Zion Martin picked him up a first down.
0: Yep, out to the Watauga 41-yard line. 105 to play as he got out of bounds. Bears have no timeouts.
1: Yeah, they're not going to let you throw anything deep.
0: Now it's going to be another pass play quickly out to the right. It's going to be caught by Wilmoth. Wilmoth almost got a first down out of it. Got about eight, maybe nine. There's the clock now running. He's in bounds. So it's second and about two.
1: Yeah, we are.
0: Now here is a spike of the ball by Spainauer to stop the clock with 56 seconds remaining. And it's now third down. Ball is spotted at the 34-yard line of the Pioneers. 56 seconds.
2: Third and four from the 34.
0: Oh, boy.
1: You're all right. You got two downs to get it.
0: Yeah. Here we go, Bears. Spainauer. Third down at about three. Spainauer rolls to his left. Going to throw down the field. It's going to be incomplete. Almost picked off.
1: Alex, run the ball, honey. You was open.
0: He had a lot of running
1: room. He had a lot of running room.
0: Sure did.
1: Run the ball, buddy.
0: Yeah, that's just the inexperience.
1: Ball game coming right here. Fourth
0: down. This is it.
1: About three.
0: 49 seconds.
1: Wow. Do the same thing and just keep it. You're going to get yardage.
0: 34-yard line.
1: Block
0: this is the game right here.
1: He had real estate in front of him.
0: He had it. He could have picked it up. Fourth down. This is it right here for the Bears to keep it going. Spainauer going to roll to his left. Still looking. Throwing. Caught. First down. Inside the 30. First down, Bears. Quickly. Up on the line. 42 seconds. They move the chains. And now snap and a spike. Ball's on the 20.
1: We got plenty of time.
0: 28 yard line. Plenty of time.
1: Yep.
0: Wow, this is coming down to an exciting finish here. So second down and 10. And they spike the ball. Ball's on the 28 yard line of Watauga. 42 seconds.
1: Run the football. Run the football.
0: Yeah, there's one you want to snap one right off.
1: Run the football.
0: He'll probably pick it up. All right, here we go. Spainauer going to run it.
1: Run the
0: Spainauer
1: football.
0: Up the field. Spainauer going to be taken down inside the 20. Another first down for the Bears.
1: Picked up
0: Spainauer
1: about 10.
0: Picks it up down to the 18-yard line. 30 seconds, under 30. Spainauer spikes it with 27. 26.
1: There you are. He got rocked. He's having to get him a breather.
0: And so with now a second and 10, ball is at the 18-yard line.
1: How much you got?
0: 26 of the Pioneers, seconds. 26 seconds. Bears, second and 10. At the 18-yard line. To a score. They can tie it up with a touchdown, and an extra point would give them the lead. From the 18, second and 10, here's Spainauer looking, pumping, throwing down the field. It's going to be Martin, and he caught it. Did he? He did! Touchdown! Touchdown! Zion Martin!
1: 17-yard pass.
0: Oh, it's a truth story. It's a touchdown. It's a miracle. 20 seconds remain. Caught, and what concentration by Zion Miller. had defenders on him, two defenders.

0: It's up.
1: No, other penalty.
0: Penalty.
2: Flag on the plate.
0: Mount Airy's offside.
1: No, they're going to refuse it.
0: All right. We'll try one more time. Hold your breath. A little bit longer. Spainauer to hold it for Bohart to try to give us the lead. Now, spot, kick, it's up, and it is good. It is good. The Bears lead. 35-34, better go Bledsoe, extra point. 20 seconds.
1: Still got to play defense.
0: Still got to play defense.
1: Wow, what an ending.
0: 35 for the Bears, 34 for the Pioneers, and it is not over.
1: As a, you know, that touchdown, it was right to the pylon down here to our left.
0: Yeah.
1: And he just out-jumped the defender.
0: He did?
1: He was just taller than the defender.
0: He was able to wrestle it away.
1: He's a long, tall kid, and he just went up at the high point and caught the football.
0: Yeah. Came down with it.
1: Yeah. Now he just got to play
0: defense. At the pylon, right at the front pylon. The near pylon of the on the Bears side of the field, near the locker room, field house.
1: Yeah, down toward the field house end.
0: So here we go. You want to get a deep kick or what?
1: Well, you just gotta keep. Don't let them get behind you. Just play defense. That's all you got to do for 20 seconds.
0: Do you pooch it up in the air pretty high, or kick it deep as you can? Bears are
1: winning. Don't give them a chance to return.
0: Holy cow. A real
1: but you don't want, you want to put some depth on because you don't want to give him the short field.
0: Yeah. So he needs to deep kick here if at all possible.
1: You don't want to give him a short field.
0: Definitely can do it. 35-34. Bears on top. Now the kick. Deep kick. And it's going to go into the end zone. Thank goodness.
1: So they'll have to go 80 yards in 20 seconds.
0: 80 yards in 20 seconds.
1: And they have no timeout, so they can't afford a sack.
0: Yep.
1: Cannot afford a sack.
0: That would about finish it right there.
1: Two.
0: Here we go. 20 seconds remain. 35-34. Bears with the lead.
1: Yeah, just play center field, but I wouldn't get that deep. I would come up a little bit. There you go.
0: Yeah, they're going to try some tricks things.
1: Yeah,
0: I'm
1: all
0: sure.
1: It's going to take is a sack, and that's just going to just about do it.
0: Yeah. I hope they'll goof up here. Ball's on the 20-yard line. They've got to go 80 yards in 20 seconds. Running onto the field. 12 on the play clock. Greer.
1: Just keep him in front of
0: you. Man in motion's three. Here's Greer. He's going to roll to his left, and he's in trouble. He throws, and it's incomplete. Incomplete. It'll bring up second and 10 from the 20. 12 seconds remain. 12 seconds is all that remains for a Bear victory, a come-from-behind win. After having a solid 21-14 lead in control, lost that.
1: A 41-point fourth quarter.
0: It's been the craziest fourth quarter we've ever witnessed, Tommy.
1: It's wild. Here we go. The 12 seconds.
0: All right, from the 20-yard line, second and 10. Receivers out to the right, receiver to the left.
1: Go
0: get
1: him.
0: Here is Greer. Greer,
1: no.
0: Rolling left. Greer in the run. Greer. And he gets out of bounds.
1: No, clock's got to run.
0: Seconds.
1: That's ball game, Kelly. That's ball game. Yes, sir.
0: Yes, that's it. Clock runs out. Time is expired. And the Bears are celebrating.
1: Wow.
0: It's a win for the Granite Bears.
1: 35-34.
0: Oh, Nelly.
1: Wow.
0: Here they come with the Bears flags and the cheerleaders and the fans are
1: line up,
0: hooping and hollering. The music is loud.
1: Wow.
0: You cannot ask for a better ball game tonight. Everybody got their money's worth. It's a shame someone had to lose.
1: After that shellacking we took last year up in Boone, this is all right.
0: This is great redemption.
1: This is all right.
0: Nice redemption, right?
1: Yes, sir.
0: 35-34. Yes. Bears pull it off. A miracle.

0: Yes, sir.
1: And they stayed with it. They didn't give up. They kept plowing away as hard as they could, and they got just enough to make it happen.
0: Wow. 35-34.
1: Bears win it tonight in glorious fashion over the Pioneers of Watauga to go to 2-1 on the season. We'll be back with the postgame show coming up here on the Bears Radio Network. All right, gang, time for the Friday night checklist. 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

0: 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Go Bears! And welcome back to a explosive, excited, going home happy crowd here at Wallace Shelton Stadium. 35-34, the Bears win it in dramatic fashion, picking up a touchdown there with 20 seconds to go in the game on a catch on a Spanauer throw to Martin, who went up high, caught the ball, came down on the at near the pylon right there at the goal line to score that what proved to be the tying points with that touchdown. And then the extra point from Bohart gives us the 35-34 win. Now it's time for the first Community Bank postgame show and our Brannick and Hyatt Furniture recap of the game.
1: It's going to take a while.
0: Okay.
1: It would all start in the first quarter on the first possession. Watauga would score in five plays. The quarterback, Greer, outstanding player, would go 59 yards to the end zone. Kick no good, 6-0 Pioneers. Bears would answer. Alex Spanauer would recover a fumble in the end zone. Kick good by Bohart. Bears led 7-6. Second quarter, a safety for Watauga as they would tackle Spanauer in the end zone. Made it 8-7, and then on the free kick, Greer again from 35 yards out, kick no good, and at the half it was 14-7 Pioneers. In the third quarter, Bears would tie this thing up. Colin Mason on a 7-yard run, kick by Bohart, good, 14-all. And in the fourth quarter, I've been here longer than anybody, I've never seen anything like it. A 34-point fourth quarter. It would start with 11:39 to go. Mason on a 59-yard run. Bohart kicked good, 21-14 Bears. And then the wheel fell off. Greer again, 1-yard run, kicked good, 21-all. Watauga, Greer, this time to number 17, and I can't pronounce the name. I tried to. Chira Lanzano from 25 yards out, kicked good, 28-21 Pioneers. And then Greer again from 15 yards out with 4:42 to go. Run was no good. It was 34-21, a 13-point Watauga lead. Bears would quickly answer with a little over 2 minutes. Colin Mason on a 45-yard run. The extra point kick was good. It was 34-28. And then the turning point in the ball game came with 2 minutes and 5 seconds left when the Pioneers would fumble. The Bears on a winning drive, and I mean, I wish I'd charted it a little bit better, but with 20 seconds to go, Spanauer would hit Zion Martin down the left sideline just inside the pylon from 17 yards out. Bohart, the kick was good, and the Bears hold on, stop them. Time would run out, and the Bears, in dramatic fashion, go to 2-1 with a 35-34 win.
0: All right, you ready for the Andrea L. Niskern CPA final stats?
1: For Watauga, who will fall to 1-2 on the year, they attempted 37 rushes tonight for 279 yards. The young man, Greer, had 15 for 174. Passing, by my count, they were 4 out of 7 for 132 yards, with all of that basically coming in the fourth quarter. You add those numbers up, 411 yards of offense. Nope, that's not right. Yeah, it is. 411 yards of offense for the Pioneers. For the Bears, who will go to 2-1, they attempted 40 rushes tonight for 293 yards. Colin Mason, another excellent night, the senior, with 28 carries for 260 yards, and probably the big ones was Alex Spanauer, especially in the fourth quarter. Young man had 12 for 33. Passing, I would never thought we would throw 19 passes, but we did. Mm-hmm. As Spanauer would go 10 of 19 for 106 yards. You add those numbers up, Kelly has 399 yards of offense for the Granite Bears.

0: That main stat on the scoreboard, and the Bears got them one in a big one here tonight as they come back to beat the defending 6A state champions 35-34.
1: All right. I think will we agree on the play of the game for the TCK?
0: Yeah, you can have that one.
1: Nutrition. I'm going to say the Zion Martin catch.
0: Yep, that's yours,
1: with the
0: buddy.
1: Spain Hour throw with the ended up tying the game on that touchdown. That's your TCK Nutrition play of the game. Now, we need to name our H&R Block Granite Bear Award winner.
0: All right, the Granite Bear, we're going to go with the kicker. He had to make some big kicks, and he did it. Number 10, J.D. Bohart.
1: J.D. Bohart.
0: Big ones.
1: Is your H&R Block Granite Bear Award winner. Now your H&R Block of the game.
0: Number 50, left tackle Landon Wood.
1: Landon Wood, number 50, big 5-0. All right, now your Foothills Garage Doors Player of the Game.
0: And we could give it again to number 5, but tonight, big fourth quarter for number 3, Zion Martin, and he's our player of the game.
1: Good choice. Zion Martin is our Foothills Garage Doors. Foothills Garage Doors player of the game. All right, Tommy.
0: Unreal. That's all I'm going to say.
1: I know. It's a stunner.
0: I mean, it's unreal because I was sitting here thinking, you know, I was sitting here in the fourth quarter. I was going, we just gave one away, and I said we had it. And then all of a sudden, and we talked about it the whole fourth quarter, about how this thing just flipped. Well, it flipped one more time with about, let me see, I'm going to look at that stat because I wrote it down. It flipped again after that Kylan Mason with 2:23 to go. It flipped again, and he scores, and then just about 20 seconds later, they fumble the football, and all they got to do is run out the clock.
1: Mm-hmm.
0: And it's over.
1: Yeah, right.
0: And Bears got one more chance, and just a great drive at the end. And they pulled out the win. So just this is a good one. I mean, just, you know, you sit there and you think, wow, how'd you do it? But that's sports, folks. That's
1: exactly what it is. That's why you play the game and you don't play. I mean, you don't stop till it's over.
0: That's sports. But anyway, a good night. As always, enjoy doing these things with you, Kelly. Folks, again, we apologize for getting excited, but we don't, because that's the part of it. You get excited. If you don't get excited, you don't need to do it. But anyway, thank you for tuning in tonight. Hope to have a big crowd with us next Friday night. It's going to be a long ride, folks, but it's going to be a whole lot sweeter as the Bears have come with this big win here tonight. Again, if you think back to last year, we went up on that mountain, and they played with us. And that's a very, very, very good football program across the field. There's that old field house. So, you know, Bears can take this and enjoy this one because they earned it here tonight. So with that said, hope each and every one of you have a great weekend. Enjoy college football because it's getting in gear tomorrow.
1: Yeah, boy.
0: It's on, folks. So you enjoy that. Enjoy this Labor Day. What do they call it, the official end of summer?
1: Well, yeah, technically.
0: Technically, yeah.
1: Sort of.
0: Yeah, so
1: vacation,
0: enjoy it.
1: End of vacation summer.
0: Yeah, that's it. So anyway, enjoy it with your family and hope you will tune in to us. Next Friday night, we'll come to you from Lynchburg, Virginia, and Jefferson Forest. So with that said, have a great weekend. And, Kelly, just like that, let's go to the house and a big old Go Bears here tonight.
1: You got it. All right, I second it. Now, let's just mention to you again that, yeah, we are on the road next week. Go to Jefferson Forest, and we'll be up there and be on the air at 6:30 for the 7 o'clock kickoff. Bears are going up on the road 2-1, and these Pioneers of Watauga will go back to Boone tonight 1-2. So again, for Rowan Button, back inside our studio, WPAQ and WSYD, and for Tommy Morrison, I'm Kelly Epperson. One more time, your final score in comeback fashion. Dramatic result as the Bears, get the 35-34 win over the Watauga Pioneers, and you heard it all right here on the Bears Radio Network. Good night.
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0: We'd like to do a song that Mike and I wrote together. It's a gospel song, Southern gospel. Michael being a Moravian and me being a Presbyterian.
1: I'm going to help sing it. I don't know whether I'm a Baptist or not.
0: You're a Baptist. Bob goes to church out in Phoenix that handles snakes. Bob, snake handling religion.
1: Don't you let him lay that on you, Bob.
2: Reptilian.
1: The reptilians, huh?
0: I'm ready.

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This is Dan Crary, and you're listening to WPAQ in Mount Airy, North Carolina, the voice of the Blue Ridge since 1948. And a fella

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He was down at my house a year or two later. He says, "Tommy, that ain't Patty on the turnpike, that's old Buck. And if you've ever been attuned by that name, I don't know nothing about it." But this is what I told him.

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I guess the friends that gathered at our house for the funeral felt sorry for me, but I wanted my daddy to come out and play ball or just kindly watch and smile while I romped with old Rover. And I wanted my mommy to put her arms around me and tell me how much she loved me. And I wanted her to put me to bed and kneel down and help me to say my prayers like she'd always told me.

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0: In sports, top-seeded Alexander Zverev survived another early scare Thursday night to advance to the third round of the U.S. Open. Zverev needed five sets and more than 4.5 hours to beat Quentin Halas 6-4, 4-6, 7-6, 6-7, 6-3 in the nightcap that stretched well into Friday morning. In women's play,
1: our apologies for that. We had the wrong program punched up there. Let's try this again. Let's have some news brought to you at this hour by Brannigan Hyatt Furniture downtown Mount Airy.
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0: Here's news for WSYD and WPHU. In Virginia, Governor Abigail Spanberger has appointed Daniel Young, a former federal prosecutor, as Virginia's next state inspector general. Young's appointment is subject to confirmation by the General Assembly. The state inspector general serves a 4-year term and oversees an office responsible for investigating alleged fraud, waste, and abuse in Virginia government, conducting performance audits, and reviewing state facilities and operations. A new Roanoke College poll shows that Virginia consumer sentiment fell sharply in August, wiping out modest gains from earlier in the year as renewed inflation and a lackluster labor market weighed on household finances. The Virginia Index of Consumer Sentiment fell to 59.6, down 7.8 points from February and 4.9 points from a year ago. The overall index and its two components, current conditions and consumer expectations, are now below their 5-year average of 68.1. In North Carolina, according to a report from the North Carolina Department of Public Safety, crime in North Carolina is down overall for January through June of 2026 compared to the same period in 2025. For this report, crime is broken into four categories: property, violent, financial, and drug crime. Property crime has seen the largest decline at 11.9%, with violent crime down 5.8%, drug crime down 3.2%, and financial crime down 2.1%. State Election Board Executive Director Sam Hayes says all 100 county election boards are ready, as absentee ballots were sent out Friday for the November 3rd general election, despite several issues, including the uncertainty surrounding ongoing litigation over the U.S. Postal Service's new rules for mail-in voting. Hayes said while there are new county board directors of elections and new election workers, it's no different than any other election, and that they will have received information and support from the state board and will continue to do so. Also, regional field support staff is on standby to assist counties throughout the election, and board staff have extensively reviewed all ballots that will be mailed to voters, as well as all ballots that will be used at polling places. Additionally, new security measures have been implemented, including a new security box that will appear on county ballots, which will prevent ballots from being improperly processed through an early voting or election day tabulator. Out of Gastonia, the North Carolina Division of Motor Vehicles has revoked the Commercial Driver Training School business license and all associated instructor licenses for the company known as NC Virtual Drivers Ed, LLC. Under the revocation order, the company is prohibited from operating as a commercial driver training school anywhere in North Carolina. State officials ordered the immediate closure following an investigation that revealed multiple statutory and administrative violations. While Canada remains North Carolina's top foreign trade partner, new data from the Economic Development Partnership of North Carolina show a decline in trade even before the recent tariffs imposed by the Trump administration. New data from the EDPNC indicates an overall 17.74 year-to-date decline in exports through June of this year. Officials say this decline does not account for the additional 50% tariffs recently imposed upon Canada by the White House. That's news for WSYD and WPAQ.
1: 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Updating your weather forecast for the WPAQ listening area for your holiday weekend. Sunny and hot today, a high near 94. We do have a slight chance of an afternoon shower or thunderstorm at 20%. Overnight tonight, mostly cloudy, a low around 67. Could see a shower like that surprise shower we had yesterday here locally. Sunday, a chance of showers in the afternoon, mainly otherwise

partly sunny and cooler with a high near 82. And looking ahead to Labor Day, Monday might be the best day of the whole holiday weekend. Partly sunny and only 81 degrees. We'll certainly take that. Right now, 70 degrees. That's 21 degrees Celsius. It is 7:05. In sports, at the U.S. Open yesterday, in a three-set thriller that delighted the crowd, the Williams sisters, Venus and Serena, blew a 5-0 lead in the final 10-point tiebreak to lose to Hao Qing Chan of Taiwan and Maya Joint of Australia, 6-3, 6-7, 7-6. Still, it was a thrilling show for the Williams sisters, who, by the way, have a combined age of 90. Caitlin Clark had 14 points and 11 assists to help the United States beat China, which was led by 7'3" Zhang Yu, 94-61 in the Women's Basketball World Cup opener yesterday. Ryan Howard also scored 14 points, and Jackie Young added 12 for the Americans, who now have won 31 consecutive World Cup games. The U.S. will play Italy today in another pool game, while China faces the Czech Republic today as well. The WNBA reports that Kathy Engelbert

0: category. Hall of Fame President and CEO Jim Porter announced the changes Friday, and they will take effect at the Hall's Class of 2027 when it's considered. Porter said the changes were made after a 2.5-year review of the selection process and were recently approved by the Hall's Board of Directors. 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
1: From the 18, second and 10, here's Spainauer looking, pumping, throwing down the field. It's going to be Martin, and he caught it. Did he? He did! Touchdown! Touchdown! Zion Martin!
2: 17-yard pass.
1: Oh, it's a truth story. It's a touchdown. It's a miracle. 20 seconds remain.
0: And with that heart-stopping moment, the Mount Airy Granite Bears surged from behind late in the fourth quarter for a last-minute touchdown to tie things up with Watauga last night. They scored the point after touchdown to take the win 35-34 in a fourth quarter that took over an hour to play. The Bears are on the road next week to Lynchburg, Virginia. Around the region last night, Stormout rolling over Forbush 51-3, North Surrey 44, Patrick County 23, Jordan Matthews 36, North Stokes 24, West Wilkes 38, Surrey Central nothing, Carroll County over Grayson County handily 42-7, Montcalm West Virginia 26, Galax 7. We do not have a Murphy East Surrey score. We do know that Murphy won that game. That's your A&A Insurance High School Football Friday Night Rewind. Major League Baseball scores from last night. Guardians 7, the Tigers 6, Brewers 10, the Reds 7, Braves over the Phillies 5-2, Pirates shut out the Angels 1-0, Red Sox did the same for the Orioles 1-0, Mets 10, the Giants 6, Cubs 6, the Marlins 1, Guardians 4, the Tigers 3, White Sox over the Twins 4-1, Rays 7, the Rangers 6, Astros 3, the Diamondbacks 1, Blue Jays 9, the Royals 2, Cardinals 7, the Rockies 6, Padres 3, the Yankees 2, A's over the Mariners 7-0, Dodgers 5, the Nationals 3. That's sports for WSYD and WPAQ.
3: Pressure has a way of revealing what's really in the heart. This week on Through the Bible, we find Egypt reeling under God's judgment, yet instead of surrendering, Pharaoh begins to bargain. Come along as we examine striking parallels to the bargains believers are tempted to make today. It's a sobering and fascinating reminder that partial obedience is never the same as surrender.
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Good morning. 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Sunshine today. Looks like a high in the 90s. We'll update your weather in just a moment. First, let's take a check of local and state news. USYD and WPAQ. In Virginia, Governor Abigail Spanberger has appointed Daniel Young, a former federal prosecutor, as Virginia's next state inspector general. Young's appointment is subject to confirmation by the General Assembly. The state inspector general serves a four-year term and oversees an office responsible for investigating alleged fraud, waste, and abuse in Virginia government, conducting performance audits, and reviewing state facilities and operations. A new Roanoke College poll shows that Virginia consumer sentiment fell sharply in August, wiping out modest gains from earlier in the year as renewed inflation and a lackluster labor market weighed on household finances. The Virginia Index of Consumer Sentiment fell to 59.6, down 7.8 points from February and 4.9 points from a year ago. The overall index and its two components, current conditions and consumer expectations, are now below their five-year average of 68.1. In North Carolina, according to a report from the North Carolina Department of Public Safety, crime in North Carolina is down overall for January through June of 2026 compared to the same period in 2025. For this report, crime is broken into four categories: property, violent, financial, and drug crime. Property crime has seen the largest decline at 11.9%, with violent crime down 5.8%, drug crime down 3.2%, and financial crime down 2.1%. State Election Board Executive Director Sam Hayes says all 100 county election boards are ready as absentee ballots were sent out Friday for the November 3rd general election, despite several issues, including the uncertainty surrounding ongoing litigation over the U.S. Postal Service's new rules for mail-in voting. Hayes said while there are new county board directors of elections and new election workers, it's no different than any other election, and that they will have received information and support from the state board and will continue.

continue to do so. Also, a regional field support staff is on standby to assist counties throughout the election, and board staff have extensively reviewed all ballots that will be mailed to voters, as well as all ballots that will be used at polling places. Additionally, new security measures have been implemented, including a new security box that will appear on county ballots, which will prevent ballots from being improperly processed through an early voting or election day tabulator. Out of Gastonia, the North Carolina Division of Motor Vehicles has revoked the Commercial Driver Training School business license and all associated instructor licenses for the company known as NC Virtual Drivers Ed, LLC. Under the revocation order, the company is prohibited from operating as a commercial driver training school anywhere in North Carolina. State officials ordered the immediate closure following an investigation that revealed multiple statutory and administrative violations. While Canada remains North Carolina's top foreign trade partner, new data from the Economic Development Partnership of North Carolina show a decline in trade even before the recent tariffs imposed by the Trump administration. New data from the EDPNC indicates an overall 17.74 year-to-date decline in exports through June of this year. Officials say this decline does not account for the additional 50% tariffs recently imposed upon Canada by the White House. That's news for WSYD and WPAQ. Checking the weather forecast for the WPAQ listening area for the balance of your holiday weekend. We have sunny and hot conditions expected today, a high near 94, and we have a slight chance of an afternoon shower or thunderstorm. Remember, yesterday we had a slight chance, and we had quite the storm come through, at least our neck of the woods. A slight chance of showers and thunderstorms overnight tonight, mostly cloudy, a low around 67. Sunday, a better chance of rain, especially in the afternoon, 60% chance, and partly sunny conditions, a high of only 82. We'll stay cooler on Sunday night into Monday as well, a low around 63. Sunday night, cloudy conditions, a 60% chance of rain Sunday night. Labor Day itself might be the best day of this holiday weekend, partly sunny, and a high near 81. And we'll stay cool for a couple of days at least, and then we're back in the 90s by the end of next week as we unofficially say goodbye to summer. Presently 69 degrees at our studios on Springs Road. At 7:34, we turn now to the morning obituaries on WPAQ. Deborah Ann Wall Burns, age 76 of Winston-Salem, passed away September 2nd. She spent most of her early life in Mount Airy. She was educated at Mount Airy High School and Appalachian State University. She trained as a respiratory therapist at the University of Wisconsin. She worked in exercise physiology for some time. Later became an executive recruiter with a successful career there. She concluded her career with Gensler, a global architecture firm, as a senior recruitment specialist. Surviving are her brothers, Bill Wall and Steve Wall, his wife Christine, her sisters Mary Winstead and husband Bill, Kathy Holt and husband Billy, several beloved nieces and nephews. In accordance with her wishes, she was cremated. She'll be taken on her final beach trip to the Outer Banks. At a later date, the family will host a gathering of friends and loved ones to remember her life. Moody Funeral Home of Mount Airy is serving the family. Mr. Frank Joel Prince, age 86 of Mount Airy, passed away September 3rd. He was born in Genesee County, Michigan, April 23, 1940. Surviving are his children, Frank Prince and wife Shannon, Kelly Hayes, and Darren Eller, seven grandchildren, eight great-grandchildren, a sister, June Stacy, a brother, Philip Prince, friends Bridget and Kevin Payne. A private memorial service for Mr. Prince will be held at a later date. Moody Funeral Home has been entrusted with the arrangements. And Mr. Roger Dale Radford, age 77 of Mount Airy, passed away September 3rd at the Wolts Hospice Home. He was a native of Patrick County, Virginia. He served in the United States Air Force, attaining the rank of Staff Sergeant as a B-52 aircraft mechanic. Later, he operated a dairy farm for many years. He also raised beef cattle. Surviving is his wife of 58 years, Wanda Hall Radford, son and daughter-in-law Bradley Radford and Julie, two grandchildren, three great-grandchildren, along with many nieces and nephews. Funeral services for Mr. Radford will be tomorrow at 3 p.m. at Moody Funeral Home Chapel of Mount Airy. The Reverend Rick Mann and the Reverend Mike Schoaf will officiate. Interment follows in the Church of Christ Cemetery in Dry Pond, Virginia, with military honors. The family will receive friends at Moody Funeral Home from 2 p.m.
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Good morning, 737, 69 degrees at our studios. 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

0: 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It's 8 a.m. Eastern Time.
1: 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It's time now for the Sunday School lesson, brought to you by the Area United Methodist Churches. Here is John Hunt from Pilot View United Methodist Church in the Shoals community.
2: Good morning. This is John Hunt with Pilot View United Methodist Church with your Sunday School lesson. Now, we had been in Acts and we finished up that, which was mainly the activities of Peter and Paul after Jesus went back to heaven. And so now we're going to start on the book of Hebrews, which is not often preached from, and sometimes there's some misunderstanding about it, but we're really dealing with the question of whether human beings can live faithfully godly lives. They can live such lives only because of Jesus, who is the Son through whom God now speaks and is superior to all God's other messengers. The great high priest who established a new covenant with God and one who makes it possible for us to draw near to God. You see, one of the problems with Judaism was that while some of the prophets and leaders had direct contact with God through the Spirit, the individual had no way to get closer to God than to go to the temple. And only the priest could go into the Holy of Holies, so the individual was kept a distance from God. It is almost like having a second-hand religion. So Hebrews wants to point out that this is different, that in Jesus' coming, there is a difference in the way people can live their lives and the way they not only can feel about themselves, but can feel about

about God. So the lesson title for today is So Much Greater, and that will deal with how Jesus brought a greater message and a closer contact with God than any of the prophets or angels had been able to. The purpose of the lesson is to discover why Jesus, the Son of God, is greater than God's other messengers. And we read from Hebrews chapter 1, verse 1 through 14. This is sort of an introduction, and it will go back to a lot of Old Testament scripture. With verse 1, in the past, God spoke through the prophets to our ancestors in many times and in many ways. In these final days, though, he spoke to us through a son. God made his son the heir of everything and created the world through him. The son is the light of God's glory and the imprint of God's being. He maintains everything with his powerful message. After he carried out the cleansing of people from their sins, he sat down at the right side of the highest majesty, and the Son became so much greater than the other messengers, such as angels, that he received a more important title than theirs. After all, when did God ever say to any angel, "You are my son, today I have become your father," or even, "I will be your father and he will be my son"? But then when he brought his firstborn into the world, he said, "All of God's angels must worship him." He talked about the angels. He's the one who uses the spirits of his messengers and who uses flames of fire as ministers. But he says to his son, "God, your throne is forever and your kingdom, a scepter, is a rod of justice. You loved righteousness and hated lawless behavior. That is why God, your God, has anointed you more than your companions with oil of joy." And he says, "You, Lord, laid the earth's foundations in the beginning, and the heavens are made by your hands. They will pass away, but you will remain. They will all wear out like old clothes. You will fold them up like a coat. They will be changed like a person changes clothes, but you stay the same, and the years of your life won't come to an end." When has he ever said to any of his angels, "Sit at my right side until I put your enemies under your feet as footstools"? Aren't all angels ministering spirits? You are sent to serve those who are going to inherit salvation. Now, like all good platforms of speech, this book is going to start off with laying a foundation in the past. Now, it is important to know how God has revealed himself to people in the past, but it is also important to understand that not everything will be the same in the future. It has come to an end. God spoke supplies the initial subject and the verb. From the first sentence in Genesis to the final chapter of Revelation, God speaks to create and to become known by what has been created. Through

times doesn't mean God spoke regularly and often. It means this speaking occurred in fits and starts. There were short and long gaps. Many ways refers to the various vehicles which God spoke, such as dreams, visions, epiphanies, messengers, even human messengers as well as divine, by commandments, covenants, scripture text, and so forth. Then in verse 2, he says something that some people have misconstrued. It refers to the final days, or some translation says these last days. We normally refer to this now as the between times, between the first coming of Jesus Christ and his return. We do not have any real idea what length of time we are talking about. Paul had some people that were concerned that they have lived their lives and Jesus had not yet returned. And now, 2,000 years later, we are still wondering when he will come. But it is not for us to determine when he will come, but simply to be ready when he does come. God spoke to us refers not only to the original recipients of the book of Hebrews, but also to all subsequent readers of the book, including us. Through a son identifies the person through whom God is now speaking. The second sentence not only shifts our attention from God the Father to Jesus, where it will effectively remain for the remainder of this book. First, God made him heir of everything. And second, God created the world through him. Now, when we use the term heir, we're usually thinking about somebody passing away and everything going. God is not going away. God is not dead. God is giving control to Jesus. And that's why we believe in Jesus. That's why we understand him as the Son of God. And then we get five more revealing truths about Jesus. He is the light of God's glory, a deceptively wonderful phrase that suggests Jesus is a radiating brilliance that we are able to see of God's nature. Jesus is what we see when we look at God. He is the human face of God. He is the light of God's glory. Second, Jesus is the imprint of God's being. In other words, Jesus is God. Third, he maintains or sustains. We might use other paraphrases to explain this by saying brings all things to their intended goal by his own divinely authoritative voice. Fourth, carries out the cleansing of people from their sins. Now, I don't have time here to go into the purification rituals of the Jews, but we know that believing in Jesus Christ is the way we find salvation. Now, you can argue what you have to do to really say that you believe in Jesus, but simply stated, believing in Jesus is the way to eternal life. So that is our fourth point. Fifth,
after doing

0: in all of this, after preparing the way of salvation, he sat down at the right hand of the highest majesty. In other words, he is with God the Father now. Jesus is seated in knowledge that his greatest work is fully and completely accomplished. That's what he said from the cross. It is finished. The way of salvation is there. So the author of Hebrews rightly concludes that Jesus is not only much greater than the other messengers, such as angels, but also that he bears a more important title than they do. In other words, this is now why God speaks through Jesus. Jesus is the way, the truth, and the life, we're told in another place. There is so much more in this scripture that read it carefully and let it speak to you, because it is the most important theological idea in the Bible, that all of the law and the prophets now rests on Jesus Christ. They have not been done away with, they have been fulfilled because of who Jesus is. That's all for today. Goodbye.
1: You've just heard the Sunday School lesson with John Hunt from Pilot View United Methodist Church in the Shoals community. The Sunday School lesson is brought to you by the Area United Methodist Churches. And now we present Story Time with Nana, with Reverend Kathy Terman from Yadkin College United Methodist Church, and brought to you by the Area United Methodist Churches. Right before today's story, here's Kathy's son, Michael Wise, with Jesus Loves Me. Jesus.

Good morning. I'm so glad you're listening to Storytime with Nana. I believe you just heard Michael Wise sing, and I know that you know that he's my son. And I love to hear him sing, Jesus Loves Me. That song always makes me happy. It makes me happy because I remember learning it as a child, and it's always given me great comfort to think about the fact that Jesus loves me. When Michael was a very little

boy, I had the opportunity to teach him the words and the music to that song, so it gives me great joy when I hear him sing it. Music has a wonderful effect on us. Music helps us identify our emotions. Some songs make us very happy, and some songs make us sad. We have a full range of emotions: fear, sadness, joy, happiness, uneasiness, all sorts of range of emotions. And you know, Jesus loves us all the time. And I'm going to talk for the next few Saturdays and Sundays about a book in the Bible that tells all about different feelings and thoughts that people have. Over the past few weeks, we talked about Moses, the baby in the basket. We talked about Moses being called by God at the burning bush. Then we learned about Moses and Aaron going to Pharaoh and begging Pharaoh to let the Israelites go. And no matter how much Moses and Aaron went to Pharaoh, because God sent them, Pharaoh would not let the Israelites go. And God was determined that they would be freed from bondage. And so finally, after God sent the last disaster, Pharaoh agreed, and the Israelite people were free to go. But after they were going, and after they had left, Pharaoh changed his mind. And so the Israelite people were leaving Egypt, and they were headed toward the Red Sea. And then Pharaoh's army began to come after them, and they were very fearful. But God protected them, just like He protects us today. And the Red Sea was parted when Moses raised up his staff, and the Israelites marched through without being hampered by the Red Sea. But when the Egyptians came, the Red Sea came back down, and all of the people were destroyed. But the Israelites were freed. And when they got through to the other side, remember how we talked about they sang songs and they rejoiced? And I remember especially the words in the Bible that Miriam sang. Miriam was Moses and Aaron's sister, and she sang a beautiful hymn of joy because God had brought them out of slavery in Egypt. Well, there is a book in the Bible. It is in the Old Testament. And if you have an Old Testament and a New Testament Bible, which is called the Holy Bible, if you open it to the very center, in the center of the Bible is the book of Psalms. And Psalms is an awesome book. And we have heard stories from Genesis and Exodus and other parts of the Old Testament, but we haven't really talked about the book of Psalms. And of course, we've had lots of stories from the New Testament, Matthew, Mark, Luke, and John, and Acts, and all of the books in the New Testament. But now, we are going to focus on the book of Psalms. Psalms is made up of songs and poetry. And the book of Psalms is a book that was written by many different people. 73 of the 150 Psalms were written by David, starting from when he was a shepherd boy on up until his adult age. But some of the Psalms were written by other people. But all of the Psalms have very specific meaning. And these Psalms would have been learned by all Jewish people, and they would have sang them in praise to God. As we look at the Psalms, we will find out that there are many different kinds of Psalms. There are three main themes in the book of Psalms.
Some of the Psalms are about God's sovereignty and His kingship. Sovereignty means that He is above all else, separated from everything. And we honor God and we praise Him for all that He does for us.

and we honor Him in thanksgiving. God rules over all creation and nations and individuals' lives. And the Psalms talk about how God protects us and how God ultimately is the King and the supreme power. Also, in the book of Psalms, there are Psalms that deal with lamenting. And lamenting is when we are expressing deep sorrow, when we are expressing anger or confusion and fear. Sometimes we might feel a little anxious about expressing how we feel when we feel deep sorrow or anger or confusion. But God is always willing and anxious to hear us. And in the Psalms that talk about these kind of topics, God is listening to us and God answers us. And 40% of the Psalms are about sad things. We will talk more about this in other story times. But the Psalms are an ancient hymn book that were to guide people in worship. The Psalms were written over a long period of time before they were compiled all together. Jesus lived on earth over 2,000 years ago, and so time is divided between before Christ was born and after Christ was born. So the Psalms began to be written 1,400 years before Christ was born. And they were written from that time until 400 years before Christ was born. So this is a very, very long time. And this is a time when Psalms were written that people shared honestly about their feelings and about their thoughts. And so that is why it is so important for us to read the book of Psalms. And one thing that I think that we should mention is it's important that we memorize some of the Psalms. I hope you will want to read all 150 of the Psalms that are in this book. Sometimes when I feel happy, I want to recite or speak from memory the Psalms that I love. And sometimes when I'm sad or disappointed, I want to read some of the Psalms from memory or think of the Psalms from memory that talk about difficult times. We know that we've all been extremely happy, and we know we've all been extremely sad. I can think of many things in my life that have made me very happy, and I'm sure you can too. And so, today we are going to look at some of the Psalms that praise God and talk about very, very happy times. The first Psalm that I'm going to let you listen to is a song, and it is a song written to the words of Psalm number 1. Listen carefully to the words. Whoa.

remember when I was in the third grade, we all learned, memorized the words to Psalm 1. And you know, you all have phones and iPads, and you can research and look up anything and always have those kind of electronic equipment available to you. But maybe sometimes you might be fearful or sad, and you might need to remember something on your own. So I hope that you will try to memorize Psalm number 1. And how do you memorize something? You repeat it over and over again. And so, let us look at Psalm 1. Oh, the joys of those who do not follow the advice of the wicked, or stand around with sinners, or join in with scoffers, but they delight in doing everything the Lord wants. Day and night they think about His law. They are like trees planted along the river banks, bearing fruit each season without fail. Their leaves never wither, and in all they do they prosper. But this is not true of the wicked. They are like worthless chaff scattered by the wind. They will be condemned at the time of judgment. Sinners will have no place among the godly, for the Lord watches over the path of the godly, but the path of the wicked leadeth to destruction. Oh, this is a neat psalm. What a wonderful way to begin the book of Psalms. What we need to think about is life is like two roads. The life of the faithful person in contrast with the life of the faithless. As we think about this psalm, it tells us that we should delight in doing things the way God wants us to do. And it talks about trees planted along the riverbank, bearing fruit each season. In this time when the psalm was written, it was a time when things were very much based on agriculture, things that were planted and the way things grew. If a tree was planted near a riverbank, it would do well because it had plenty of water that would nurture the growth of the roots. If you planted a plant and it wasn't near a good water source and you didn't water it, it would not grow. And so this psalm tells us that we should stay close to God because what we need comes from God. Now I want to read you another one of my favorite psalms. And at the end of our lesson today, you're going to hear another song. And it is a song written about this psalm. This is Psalm 100. I love to think about this psalm. Psalm 1 might have been a little hard to understand, but Psalm 100, oh, it is so plain and simple. This is the one I hope you will try to memorize. Shout with joy to the Lord, O earth. Worship the Lord with gladness. Come before Him singing with joy. Acknowledge that the Lord is God. He made us, and we are His. We are His people, the sheep of His pasture. Enter His gates with thanksgiving. Go into His courts with praise. Give thanks to Him and bless His name. For the Lord is good. His unfailing love continues forever, and His faithfulness continues to each generation. Oh, I just love this psalm. It's an invitation to enter joy.

faithfully into God's presence. His faithfulness extends to our generation and beyond. Your parents are one generation, you're the next generation, and your children will be another generation. I love talking about my grandparents, my parents, my children, and especially my grandchildren, because you see, my grandparents were one generation, my parents were another generation. I am a generation. My wonderful sons and daughter-in-laws are a different generation, and my grandchildren, oh my, they too are a different generation. And what this psalm is saying is that God will love us forever and ever, all generations. This is a psalm of thanksgiving, and I hope that you will try to remember it. You can praise God anytime. You don't have to be in a church. You can thank Him for His wonderfulness anytime. So let's see if we can start by trying to remember. Shout with joy to the Lord, O earth. Worship the Lord with gladness. Say that with me. Shout with joy to the Lord, O earth. Worship the Lord with gladness. Come before Him singing with joy. Acknowledge that the Lord is God. He made us, and we are His. We are His people, the sheep of His pasture. When this psalm was written, sheep were everywhere. Shepherds watched over the sheep. The sheep were kept in pastures. And God is talking about how that we are His sheep, and He is watching over us, and He is taking care of us. And verse 4 says, enter His gates with thanksgiving, go into His courts with praise, give thanks to Him, and bless His name. For the Lord is good, His unfailing love continues forever, and His faithfulness continues to each generation. Sometimes you might find it hard to pray. And sometimes I like to just pray the words of a psalm. That helps me feel really close to the Lord. So, let us pray. For the Lord God is good. His unfailing love continues forever, and His faithfulness continues to every generation. Amen. And I hope you like the last song too, and I hope it makes you feel very joyful.

You've just heard Story Time with Nana, with Reverend Kathy Turman from Yadkin College United Methodist Church. Story Time with Nana is brought to you by the Area United Methodist Church.

0: Yes. Pressure has a way of revealing what's really in the heart. This week on Through the Bible, we find Egypt reeling under God's judgment, yet instead of surrendering, Pharaoh begins to bargain. Come along as we examine striking parallels to the bargains believers are tempted to make today. It's a sobering and fascinating reminder that partial obedience is never the same as surrender.
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2: 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Increasing clouds today, a hot day in store again, a 93 for the high. For tonight, a 30% chance of a shower, mainly before midnight, partly cloudy, a low around 67. Sunday, a better chance of rain at 60%. Could see some possible afternoon thunderstorms, partly sunny, and 83, so a much cooler day. Cooler still on Labor Day Monday, partly sunny and 82. Looks like no rain there. We'll stay moderately cool for a day or two, then the heat returns toward the end of the week, so we'll enjoy the days we have. Right now, 73 degrees. That's 23 degrees Celsius. 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

0: Hey there, everybody. 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
1: Pressure has a way of revealing what's really in the heart. 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Come along as we examine striking parallels to the bargains believers are tempted to make today. It's a sobering and fascinating reminder that partial obedience is never the same as surrender.
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1: And a good Saturday morning to you, everyone. 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Oh, and here it is, Labor Day weekend, and they've got a big cruise in coming up tomorrow. Yes, sirree. Oh, they're just looking for you to head up there. The cruise ends 1 to 4 p.m., and they've got a music jam from 2 to 4 p.m. Tell you more about Wildwood Farms General Store in just a moment. We're going to start their portion of the show off with the Downstate Ramblers with Way Downtown Just a Fooling Around.

Lonesome Blues, that was the Country Gazette. We'll be back after a word from Wildwood Farms General Store. Wildwood Farms General Store on the Floyd Highway, just south of Floyd, Virginia, is excited to remind you that they will be hosting cruise-ins and music jams again on every first and third Sundays. And cruise-ins are from 1 to 4 p.m. and the music jams are 2 to 4 p.m. Bring your classic car, motorcycle, or other vehicles for an afternoon.

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We're going to continue with Wildwood Farms General Store's portion of the show. Here are the Lonesome Pine Fiddlers with What Makes a Man Wonder.

Recorded live in Camp Springs in 1971, the Osborne Brothers with the 9-pound hammer. We'll be back after a word from Wildwood Farms General Store. 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Don't forget, big cruise in tomorrow at Wildwood Farms General Store from 1 to 4 p.m. and a music jam from 2 to 4 p.m. Now this second quarter hour of Vintage Bluegrass is brought to you by the Cana Country Store, Highway 52 in Cana, Virginia, where you're going to find that great Sunoco gasoline, the fuel of NASCAR, at some of the lowest prices anywhere around. Also, the grill's open this morning if you want to run up there and get you a breakfast sandwich or a breakfast plate or gravy biscuits, things like that. Oh, and I'll tell you what, they've got a great deal on Frank Courier Country's sausage, a pound package, $4.19. And they carry the hot and the mild. And we'll tell you more about the Cana Country Store in just a moment. We're going to start their portion of the show off with a number. It's an old number, Jimmy Brown, the newsboy. And this time we're going to call on Dave Woolham and Noah Crace to do it for us.

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We'll be back after a word from the Cana Country Store. 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Now, the store's open late, but the fuel pumps are open 24 hours for your convenience. Also, when I talk about the store, don't forget now, just after you fill up your vehicle, go around and park, get out of the way of the pumps there, and go inside, check out all the specials. You're going to find Frank Courier Country Sausage, a pound package, only $4.19, and they carry the hot and the mild, and there's always specials in there. And of course, you know, it's a great place to pick up something to drink or pick you up some snacks for the weekend right there at the Cana Country Store. Also, you can get yourself something to eat at the grill. The grill will be open until 2 o'clock this afternoon, and the grill is open 5:30 a.m. to 2 p.m. Monday through Friday. Of course, as we said, the store is open late each day, and the pumps are open 24 hours. But if you get up there this morning, you want something to eat, they can fix you up with a breakfast sandwich on biscuit bun or toast, or even a breakfast wrap. There's omelets. There's breakfast plates. There's gravy biscuits. There's pancakes. You get there a little later and you want lunch, well, they can fix you up with that too. Of course, they've got hamburgers and hot dogs, but they also have BLTs and fried bologna sandwiches and specialty sandwiches too, like the Cana Country Burger with chili slaw and onions, or the steak burger with grilled onions and A1 sauce. There's the chicken bacon Swiss, the ham club, the Philly cheese Swiss, and they even have a few plates too. So when you fill up with that fuel of NASCAR, that great Sunoco gasoline, pull around to the side, go inside, and check out all the specials and talk to the friendly folks at the Cana Country Store, Highway 52 in Cana, Virginia. We're going to continue with their portion of the show. Here are the Myers Brothers with It's Lonesome Since Mother Has Gone.

That was Hush Money from Morse Herbert, Peggy Peters, and J.E. Maynard. We'll be back after a word from the Cana Country Store. Head up Highway 52 to Cana, Virginia, and visit the Cana Country Store. 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

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Also, the Frank Courier Country Sausage, $4.19 a pound package. They carry the hot and the mild. And don't forget, the pumps are open 24 hours. Stores open late, but the pumps are open 24 hours. And there's friendly folks at the Cana Country Store, Highway 52 in Cana, Virginia. 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I'm telling you, if you're into hunting or fishing, if you need some footwear by Rocky, Georgia, Durango, or Muck Boots, or maybe you're looking for something for the kitchen, some cast iron frying pans, Boy Scout, Cub Scout merchandise, apple peelers, all kinds of things you're going to find at Robbie's. It's fun to shop Robbie's, and you'll save, too. We're going to start things off on their portion of the program and bring you a number from Jim and Wesley and the Virginia Cut-Ups. And Jim is Jimmy Arnold, and Wesley is Wes Golding when they were very young. Here they are with Careless Love.

0: I don't mean to cry when you're gone. That's Charlie Bailey. We'll be back after a word from Robbie's.
1: 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And I'll tell you what, it won't be long. The weather's going to cool off. Seems like it's been as hot as July this week, doesn't it? But it won't be long. The weather will cool off. And when it does, the fish will start biting. It sure will. And you're going to need something to catch those fish with. And you can find it right there at Robbie's. They've got spinning and spin cast combos by Penn, Zebco, and South Bend. And yeah, Zebco's now making spin cast reels for saltwater fishing too. And Zebco's a great brand. Been around a long time. I've had a Zebco 33 for years. And I'll tell you what, now the deer and the small game season's coming up. And the deer are everywhere. They're in my front yard. Oh, there's four bucks around my house, four different ones, and they're there all the time. Of course, when deer season comes around, they tend to hide. But you know, get ready. Get ready. Deer season, small game season be coming up. Get your fishing license and get your hunting license right there at Robbie's, okay? And there's always great, great deals on that. And there's other things at Robbie's, too, that you're going to want to pick up. Yeah, all kinds of things for the family, all kinds of footwear. Footwear by Rocky, Georgia Durango, and there's muck boots. There's Boy Scout, Cub Scout merchandise, all sizes of cast iron frying pans and stew pots up to 30 gallons. Oh, there's apple peelers. Those are really handy, too. All kinds of things for the kitchen. All kinds of kitchen gadgets you're going to find there at Robbie's. I say gadgets, but that makes them sound like they're not high quality. But they are. And don't forget about can openers. I got a twist can opener down there at Robbie's because I kept thinking, you know, if the power goes out and it ends up out for a few days, how am I going to open cans if all I've got is an electric can opener? Well, that's why I've got that in the drawer at the house, and I got it right there at Robbie's. I'll tell you what, you're going to find great people, great merchandise. They stand behind it. And it's just an old-fashioned store. It's fun to shop Robbie's, and you'll save, too. We're going to continue with their portion of the show. Bring you a number now by the Bluegrass Blackjacks. I think Big Country Bluegrass had this out on one of their CDs lately, but here we're going to go back in time with the Bluegrass Blackjacks and Dead or Alive.

0: Singing about the old groundhog, there's something else that can destroy your garden. That's the Dillards. We'll be back.
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1: 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Tell you more about the Derby in just a moment. We're going to start their portion of the show. I'll bring you a couple of gospel numbers. Make church part of your weekend. You'll be glad you did. Here's the Stanley Brothers with Jordan.

on a Sunday morning, he say just stay in bed. You know that you work hard all week and you need your rest instead. Don't listen to him, children. Keep walking in God's light and keep your hand in Jesus' hand. And

0: That was Ray Baker and the Happy Travelers with Everything's Gonna Be All Right. We'll be back after a word from the Derby.
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0: 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And I know Kelly told you all about those specials. Don't forget catfish for $9.19 tonight, all you can eat. That's a great special. Also, ribeye steak, $12.99 is tonight's special, too. But I love all the food at the Derby. I really love that hamburger steak. Oh, my goodness. Love that hamburger steak, whether it's on special, whether it's not. And also the country style steak on the meat and three with mashed potatoes, a salad with Derby dressing, oh, some baked apples, Derby hush puppies, and Derby coffee. Oh, that's so good. And I like to eat healthy a lot, too. You know, I had a heart attack back in 2020, so I try to eat healthy as much as I can. So a lot of times I get that grilled salmon salad. Put me some of that honey mustard dressing on there. Oh, my goodness. They have all kinds of salads, too, and all kinds of plates. Oh, and in the salads, now you can get mixed greens. If you don't want the shredded lettuce they usually have, you can get mixed greens, which is delicious, too. And all kinds of plates. They have a grilled salmon plate, but they have all kinds of plates, all kinds of sandwiches, breakfast. Oh, my goodness, wonderful breakfast plates and sandwiches. The Derby skillet, the Derby scramble. It's all good at the Derby restaurant right there in Bannertown, where they've been for 89 years serving that good old country cooking. We're going to continue with their portion of the show. Here's Roy Crockett and the Pleasant Valley Boys with Old Slewfoot.
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1: 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Well, that's going to wrap up Vintage Bluegrass this week. I'm Tim Fry. It's been good to be with you. Good Lord.

0: the crease to where I see you bright and early next Saturday morning with a smile on my face and a large cup of coffee in my hand. Until then, Don, Red, get us out of here.
1: And you've been listening to Vintage Bluegrass with your host, Tim Fry. It's all been brought to you by Robbie's at 457 North Main Street in Mount Airy. Also, the Derby Restaurant at the intersection of Highways 89 and 52 Business in Bannertown. Wildwood Farms General Store, Floyd Highway in Floyd, Virginia. And the Cana Country Store, Highway 52 in Cana, Virginia. Tune in again next Saturday morning at 9 a.m. for Vintage Bluegrass here over WPAQ.

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1: 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Currently 79 degrees at our studios under mostly sunny skies. At 10 a.m. Eastern, it's time for Through the Bible with your speaker, Dr. J. Vernon McGee. 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

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This is John Reese from God's Child Records, and we're here today with a 30-minute radio show. From Reform, Alabama, we played Carla Lowe doing a great song, Grandma Could Hear the Angels Sing. Football season is upon us, and Carla Lowe, when she was with us, told us, in her state of Alabama, you could be Alabama or you could be Auburn, but not both. I said, my goodness, that's a tough way to live. But she said, that is indeed pretty much how it is in that state.

You got to take your pick. I imagine both those teams will be good. And for all you football fans, I hope you all have a great season and your team goes all the way. Coming up next, here's something from Peggy Inks, our great songs and great songwriters. Albert Brumley wrote this song, and it's a good one. This world is not my home. You're listening to the God Shy Records radio show.

was Kermit King with a wonderful version of When He Reached Down His Hand for Me. That's some song we had restored for Kermit. I think Jenny Lowry, the radio personality, had asked us about that. I said, yeah, we'd be glad to work on it. And when we did, I said, great, great music. I love the way he sings. Coming up next, the time has come for one of the favorite parts of our show. This is what we call Sam's Selection. Producer Samuel Reese has picked out a song or two for you, hoping you'll enjoy it as much as he does. Say the word Karen Peck and you know it's going to be something good. Here's Sam's Selection. Listen to the God's Child Records radio show.

Oh, to God's unchanging hand. I love that cut. That was Carol and Jimmy Snow doing that wonderful song. Friends, that's just about going to do it for our 30-minute radio show. On behalf of the fine stations who've allowed us this time, as well as producer Samuel Reese, who's done a great job as always. This has been your host, John Reese, thanking you for being here. We hope you'll come back anytime you can. Why don't we go to our Wall of Fame to kind of wind up our show? My hometown of North Carolina is awful proud of this next singer. Her name is Donna Fargo. I got to sing this song with Donna in the studio. Had a lot of fun. It was on Warner Brothers Records. Really thought she did a great job of good old Hank Williams classic, I Saw the Light. Until we meet again, God bless and goodbye.

been listening to God's Child Records music for this last little while, and I'd like to thank you on behalf of all the fine singers and songwriters. We hope you'll come back again and that some of our music has helped brighten your day. That's all for now, so until we meet again, this is John Reese saying

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2: Saturday morning. Welcome to all you folks listening in over the airwaves of WPAQ, the voice of the Blue Ridge. We are broadcasting live once again on a pretty warm Saturday. It's quite warm in here today, but maybe we've just been busy. No, I'm not sure. Maybe we've just been busy, Charles. We are broadcasting live, though, once again from the historic Earl Theater and the Old Time Music Heritage Hall for another edition of WPAQ Saturday Morning Merry-Go-Round. So welcome to all the folks in our theater audience. Do we have any first-time guests today? Anybody here? Okay, welcome. Well, welcome. Appreciate y'all joining us today. Right now, it's my pleasure to welcome from all around. Oh, they got folks from down around Lexington. They got folks from Claudeville, Virginia, Winston-Salem, North Carolina. Let's make welcome for part one of today's show, Too Young, Too Old.
3: All right. Thank you, Jenny. And today's a little different. We actually are too fairly young and too old.
4: Well, speak for yourself.
3: We're going to get started with a tune called Down the Road.

All right, we're going to feature the bass player back here now. Get him to sing y'all one. Take you a trip down to Georgia. A little song called Little Georgia Rose.

0: gonna take a minute and introduce these guys up here. Playing the guitar with me. He's been with me since November of 07. Y'all can figure out how many years ago that was. Make him welcome from Clemens, North Carolina, Mr. Jake Brewer.
1: Hey.
0: Guy just sang that last song. He makes his home in Walkertown part-time and Pelham, North Carolina, another part of the time, but his hat don't hang on the same nail too long, as Merle Haggard says. Make him welcome, Mr. Mike Jones.
2: Hi.
0: And getting ready to cut loose on the five over here. He's no stranger to this band either. Matter of fact, our debut performance we did together pretty close to the same amount of time Jake's been with this band, a little bit longer, but make him welcome from Tobaccoville, North Carolina, Mr. Randy Conrad on the banjo.
3: And up here doing a fine job, as always, picking and singing, keeping us all together from Claudeville, Virginia, make welcome Charles Bowman.
0: So you're going to shuck a little bit of corn for him, Randy?
3: About that time of year.
0: Getting close, ain't it?

0: winner, Grammy nominee, and grandson of Dr. Ralph Stanley. Showtime tonight here at the Earl Theater is 7:30 p.m. Ticket prices starting at only $20. So that is going to be a great show. Hope that y'all can make it out. He is a awesome vocalist and instrumentalist. He's got a great band with him, so hope you can come out tonight at 7:30. You can get tickets online or at the box office here this afternoon. Right now, back to you, Brack Llewellyn, and we'll be back with more music from Too Young, Too Old right after this.
1: Hear the ring of the blacksmith's hammer. 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
2: We take you back now to the Earl Theater for more of today's merry-go-round. Here's Jenny Lowry.
0: Thank you so much, Brack Llewellyn. And if you're just tuning in or just joining us, we're here broadcasting live once again as we do each and every Saturday from the historic Earl Theater. Got a great group on for the first hour, Too Young, Too Old. And then Woody Gaskins, Boxcar Woody, and friends will be along. I believe he's got Tim Chadwick. Not sure who else is joining him today, but Jack Holt. So stick around for that too as well. Right now, back to more music with our special guest, Too Young, Too Old.
3: All right, Jenny, thank you once again. We're going to do y'all's song about North Carolina here. It's called Winds Are Blowing in Maggie Valley.

Great job from our special guest, Too Young, Too Old. And we'll send things back to you, Brack, here in just a moment. Right now, I want to tell you about the big show here tonight with a special tribute to Dr. Ralph Stanley. This is a special tribute show with Nathan Stanley and Constance Sara. Of course, Nathan is Ralph's grandson. He's a Dove Award winner.

0: I know you're married, you but go. I love you, too.
1: Yeah,
0: this harmonizes always to them.

0: great job from our special guest, Too Young, Too Old. We'll take a little break now and then also get a quick look at the weather forecast and come back with more music from our special guests. And also, don't forget, after the 12 o'clock news, weather and Friday Night Rewind, we'll be joined by Boxcar Woody and friends. Got some old friends and new friends as well, probably, to join us for part two of the program. We'll be back with more music coming up right after this.
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2: 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Looking for a high today near 94. Back now to the Merry-Go-Round. Here once again is Jenny Lowry.
0: Thank you so much, Brack Llewellyn. And right now we'll go right back to more music with our special guest, Too Young, Too Old.
3: All right. Once again, thank you, Jenny. I'm going to do y'all a gospel song now. I'd like to send this out to the family of Arthur Rhodes down in Winston.

Salem, North Carolina. He passed away last Friday. A good friend of mine, more like family to me, but a good friend of this band. And his service will be the 19th, the memorial service down there at his church in Winston. And we'll also send this across the street to Denise in honor of the Easter Brothers as well. It's called A Heart That'll Never Break Again.

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0: feature the bass player here again. Sing y'all a song called Ain't Nobody Gonna Miss Me When I'm Gone.
1: I feel it too.
0: Despair.

0: All right. Great job. Our special guest, Too Young, Too Old. We're going to take a real quick break, and we'll be back with more music here from the stage of the Earl Theater for part one of today's Saturday Morning Merry-Go-Round.
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2: Back now to the Earl Theater for more of today's merry-go-round. Here once again is Jenny Lowry.
0: Thank you so much, Brad Llewellyn. And our neighbors up the road here at Pipe and Ember, they will be having that grand opening. They're open today, and they have made a lot of improvements. It was a great store before there, but a really nice location. And they also have they've got knives and a lot of cool things, and it feels really good in the wintertime, especially when you go in, because it is very humid in there. So I like to go in. It helps your sinuses. Right now, we're going to go back to more music with our special guest, Too Young, Too Old.
3: All right. Once again, thank you, Jenny. We're going to do y'all an old Bob Wills fiddle tune here now called Faded Love. We also call this an anniversary song.

0: calling out, my God.
1: You okay? 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Yeah. Everybody knows it. Three chords. I think you recognize it.
0: Oh, yeah.

0: Come out and do some work.
1: Yeah.
0: Yeah. We'll take off the door. I'll pick it off. Jenny was talking about

0: All right, great job on that number. I'm sure they'll do that one in the show tonight. Don't forget that Nathan Stanley and Constance Sarr will be here with a special tribute to Dr. Ralph Stanley tonight at 7:30 p.m. and tickets starting at just $20 for the balcony seating. And the balcony here at the Earl is very nice. So right now we're going to send things back to you, Brack Llewellyn, and we'll take one final break here in this first hour. And then don't forget, after the news, we'll be joined by Boxcar Woody and friends right after news and the Friday Night Rewind. Right now, back to you, Brack, and we'll be back with more music from Too Young, Too Old.
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2: We'll take you back now to the Earl for the next portion of the merry-go-round. Here's Jenny Lowry.
0: Thank you so much, Brack. Charles, I think we got time to do two more, and then we'll take a break for the news.
3: All right. All right. Once again, thank you, Jenny. We're going to do this next song as a tribute to the late and great Alan Mills of the Lost and Found Band. I think he's the one who wrote this song. It's called Wild Mountain Flowers for Mary.

0: All right, thank y'all. We're going to feature Mike to close us out with a song about dinner time here.
1: Yeah, they don't serve it snappy yet.
2: Never know.
1: Yeah.
2: Start it out.

Great job by our special guest, Too Young, Too Old. We're going to have a break now for the news, weather, and probably Friday Night Rewind. And then we'll be back with more music coming up from Boxcar Woody and Friends. This upcoming portion of the merry-go-round being brought to you by Veterans Memorial Park. And we also thank our sponsors for the first part of the merry-go-round today. And that's the Foothills Farm Festival coming up. Right now, back to you, Brack Llewellyn. We're listening to the voice of the Blue

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1: Here's news for WSYD and WPAQ. In Virginia, Richmond officials are considering asking Virginia lawmakers to drop the state's blood alcohol content limit from 0.08 to 0.05. The move could pull Virginia into a growing national debate over lowering BAC limits to reduce alcohol-related crashes, a push that's repeatedly stalled in state houses. The proposal, tucked inside the city's latest Vision Zero draft, argues that lowering the limit would discourage people from drinking and driving. Alcohol was involved in 37% of Richmond's 159 traffic deaths from 2017 to 2025. Bobby Dyer, who has served as mayor of Virginia Beach since 2018, announced Wednesday he plans to run for a state Senate seat next year. Dyer, who is 76, will seek the Republican nomination for District 22. His term as mayor ends in 2028, and he has previously said he would step down then. In North Carolina, State Supreme Court Associate Justice Phil Berger Jr. announced Thursday that he will not seek re-election to his seat on the court in 2028. Berger Jr., the son of Senate President Phil Berger, will serve out the remainder of his term. Berger Jr. has frequently been the subject of criticism for his failure to recuse himself from cases before the high court that involved his father. Reportedly, Thursday's announcement came as a surprise. In the wake of the early September heat wave, North Carolina recorded
2: We apologize. Small technical problem. We're going to restart our news. Stay with us. 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
1: Here's news for WSYD and WPAQ. In Virginia, Governor Abigail Spanberger has appointed Daniel Young, a former federal prosecutor, as Virginia's next state inspector general. Young's appointment is subject to confirmation by the General Assembly. The state inspector general serves a four-year term and oversees an office responsible for investigating alleged fraud, waste, and abuse in Virginia government, conducting performance audits, and reviewing state facilities and operations. A new Roanoke College poll shows that Virginia consumer sentiment fell sharply in August, wiping out modest gains from earlier in the year as renewed inflation and a lackluster labor market weighed on household finances. The Virginia Index of Consumer Sentiment fell to 59.6, down 7.8 points from February and 4.9 points from a year ago. The overall index and its two components, current conditions and consumer expectations, are now below their five-year average of 68.1. In North Carolina, according to a report from the North Carolina Department of Public Safety, crime in North Carolina is down overall for January through June of 2026 compared to the same period in 2025. For this report, crime is broken into four categories: property, violent, financial, and drug crime. Property crime has seen the largest decline at 11.9%, with violent crime down 5.8%, drug crime down 3.2%, and financial crime down 2.1%. State Election Board Executive Director Sam Hayes says all 100 county election boards are ready, as absentee ballots were sent out Friday for the November 3rd general election, despite several issues, including the uncertainty surrounding ongoing litigation over the U.S. Postal Service's new rules for mail-in voting. Hayes said while there are new county board directors of elections and new election workers, it's no different than any other election, and that they will have received information and support from the state board and will continue to do so. Also, a regional field support staff is on standby to assist counties throughout the election, and board staff have extensively reviewed all ballots that will be mailed to voters, as well as all ballots that will be used at polling places. Additionally, new security measures have been implemented, including a new security box that will appear on county ballots, which will prevent ballots from being improperly processed through an early voting or election day tabulator. Out of Gastonia, the North Carolina Division of Motor Vehicles has revoked the Commercial Driver Training School business license and all associated instructor licenses for the company known as NC Virtual Drivers Ed, LLC. Under the revocation order, the company is prohibited from operating as a commercial driver training school anywhere in North Carolina. State officials ordered the immediate closure following an investigation that revealed multiple statutory and administrative violations. While Canada remains North Carolina's top foreign trade partner, new data from the Economic Development Partnership of North Carolina show a decline in trade even before the recent tariffs imposed by the Trump administration. New data from the EDPNC indicates an overall 17.74 year-to-date decline in exports through June of this year. Officials say this decline does not account for the additional 50% tariffs recently imposed upon Canada by the White House. That's news for WSYD and WPAQ.

0: Your updated weather forecast calling for isolated showers and thunderstorms possible this afternoon. Partly sunny and hot otherwise with a high near 94. 20% chance of showers overnight tonight, partly cloudy and 67. Sunday, a 60% chance of rain, partly sunny conditions. Cooler with a high near 83. Labor Day Monday, partly sunny and 82 degrees. Right now, 90 degrees at our studios on Springs Road. Stand by for sports.
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0: In sports, at the U.S. Open yesterday, in a three-set thriller that delighted the crowd, the Williams sisters, Venus and Serena, blew a 5-0 lead in the final 10-point tiebreak to lose to Hao Qing Chan of Taiwan and Maya Joint of Australia, 6-3, 6-7, 7-6. Still, it was a thrilling show for the Williams sisters, who, by the way, have a combined age of 90. Caitlin Clark had 14 points and 11 assists to help the United States beat China, which was led by 7'3" Zhang Yu, 94-61 in the Women's Basketball World Cup opener yesterday. Ryan Howard also scored 14 points, and Jackie Young added 12 for the Americans, who now have won 31 consecutive World Cup games. The U.S. will play Italy today in another pool game, while China faces the Czech Republic today as well. The WNBA reports that Kathy Engelbert will retire as commissioner at the end of the 2026 season following 7 years at the helm. Multiple high-ranking team sources had recently told sports outlets that they believed this year would likely be Engelbert's last. While Engelbert, who is 61, has ushered the WNBA into what she calls hyper-growth mode, transforming the league into a significantly more prominent sports and entertainment property, her leadership had come into question over the past year, including public attacks from players and coaches. Legacy Motor Club is parting ways with driver John Hunter Nemechek after the NASCAR Cup Series season. No reason was given for the decision. Nemechek was 27th in the regular season Cup point standings and did not make the chase for the playoffs. It's unclear at this point who will fill Nemechek's role with the team. The Pro Football Hall of Fame has made sweeping changes to its selection process that include a significant reduction in the number of selectors and the elimination of the separate seniors category. Hall of Fame President and CEO Jim Porter announced the changes Friday, and they will take effect at the Hall's class of 2027 when it's considered. Porter said the changes were made after a 2.5-year review of the selection process and were recently approved by the Hall's Board of Directors. 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
2: From the 18, second and 10. Here's Spainauer looking, pumping, throwing down the field. It's going to be Martin. And he caught it. Did he? He did. Touchdown. Touchdown. Zion Martin.
3: 17-yard pass.
2: Oh, it's a truth story. It's a touchdown. It's a miracle. 20 seconds remain.
0: And with that heart-stopping moment, the Mount Airy Granite Bears surged from behind late in the fourth quarter for a last-minute touchdown to tie things up with Watauga last night. They scored the point after touchdown to take the win 35-34 in a fourth quarter that took over an hour to play. The Bears

0: Rockies 6, Padres 3, the Yankees 2, A's over the Mariners 7-0, Dodgers 5, the Nationals 3. That's sports for WSYD and WPAQ.
1: And a couple of high school scores we missed earlier this morning. Murphy over East Surrey, 39-27. West Wilkes, 38. Surrey Central, nothing. It's 12:11 Eastern. 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We take you back now to the Earl Theater in downtown Mount Airy for the next portion of the WPAQ merry-go-round. Here once again is your host, Jenny Lowry.
2: Thank you so much, Brack Llewellyn. Appreciate you. And that game was one for the record books last night. I hope you were listening or made it out in person. Great game. And also our prayers and thoughts go out to that Watauga player that was injured. Never did get a report back from that, but hopefully everything was okay. Right now we're going to go back to more music on the stage of the Earl Theater. Here with Boxcar Woody and Friends. I'm not sure who's going to be the spokesperson for the group. They kept coming on stage. It looked like it was only going to be three people and ended up with seven. So we'll just send things over to the stage now for part two of the merry-go-round, Boxcar Woody and Friends. Let's make them feel welcome.
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1: Let's burn a hole right through the stage.
0: But we're not gonna do the whole thing, the three songs.
1: Oh, yeah, by the way.
0: That was supposed to have been a three-song deal, all. I saw the light, right there, and right there where you at, it'd be fine, I guess. Yeah, it'd be fine.
1: Yes.
0: That's gonna be hot.
1: Yeah.
0: Yeah, go ahead, kick it.

0: right, great job from Boxcar Woody and friends. We'll take a real quick break, and we'll be back with more music coming up right after this.
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0: 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And when you get there, tell them Tim says howdy.
1: Well, Thelma Lou hears about this. She'll be thrilled.
2: 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As today's merry-go-round continues, here's Jenny.
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4: Thank you, Jenny. We're back again. As you can tell, we're not well rehearsed today.
5: We've never rehearsed.
4: We're kind of shooting off the hip, as they used to say in the old Westerns.
6: We're well reversed.
4: Well reversed. That is it. We're having a good time, and that's all that matters. You know, life is about having a good time and enjoying life while you got it. So, anyway, we're going to do a little one now called Bury Me Beneath the Willows.

0: What's next on the song next? List?
1: I don't know that one.
0: That always makes me cry.
2: See, the star of our song is really Candace. It's called Candace and the Rejects.
1: Oh, I was just told to be here.
2: I was told to be here.
1: Okay.

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1: Sure.
0: Yeah. G
1: sharp F.
0: G for go.

0: All right, great number there from Boxcar Woody and Friends. And right now we're going to take a break for the weather forecast, and we'll be back with more music coming up here on today's merry-go-round on the Voice of the Blue Ridge. We'll be back right after this.
1: Sunshine.

0: And a 20% chance of an afternoon shower or thunderstorm in the foothills. Our high expected near 94 degrees. Slight chance of rain overnight, early, partly cloudy, a low about 67. Sunday, partly sunny, cooler with a high near 83 and a 60% chance of afternoon showers and thunderstorms. Labor Day Monday, partly sunny and a high of 82. Presently at our studios on Springs Road, we have 90 degrees. That's 32 degrees Celsius. We take you back now to the Earl Theater as today's merry-go-round continues. Here's your host, Jenny Lowry.
1: Thank you so much, Brack Llewellyn. Appreciate you once again, and always a pleasure to work with you. We are back with more music now from the stage of the Earl Theater with Boxcar Woody and Friends.
2: Thank you, Jenny. Once again, we're back, well unrehearsed. We're going to look to our banjo, one of our banjo players now. We got a banjo stage full of them today, but we're going to look at one of them, probably the best looking one up here.
3: Absolutely the best looking one. No doubt about that.
2: The best well-dressed also. And to make a third preaching point, she's got probably the prettiest banjo up on the stage, too. So anyway, we're going to ask Candace to do a song for us called Help Is On The Way.

0: Very good, man.
1: You want to do that now?
2: Which one?
1: One that you ever did.
2: Yeah, yeah. Some old day.
1: Some old day.
2: Yeah.

0: that my dad was singing on his deathbed on Saturday before God took him home on Sunday, before the roses never fade. So listen to the words of it. Deep, deep. Sorry, y'all. Everybody warm enough.
1: Like I'm going to the electric chair here.

0: Modified.
1: It means you ain't pegging.
2: The fellow there in the red shirt is Box Pro Woody, in case anybody
3: He's got it on his banjo.
2: He's our chief financial officer.
4: And if you're listening by radio, it's kind of a reddish, faded reddish shirt. So.
1: How hard would it be to get that B real quick?
4: Not hard.
1: B.
4: Somebody made a request when I was coming up here, too.
1: What do you love?
4: Somebody made a request when I was
1: coming up
5: here. A request? A request?
1: For me to go home?
4: Yeah. They wanted to hear an Easter Brothers song for us.
1: Okay. We're going to do Wagon Wheel. Wagon Wheel.
4: Indeed.

0: Good job on that number for sure. Somebody needs to get Randy a towel. I don't know. I'm going to have to go get something here.
1: I'm getting ready for the electric chair, Jimmy.
0: I wonder. I was not so sure about what was going on over there. But anyways, let's take a real quick break, and we'll be back with more music from the stage of the Earl Theater, part two of today's merry-go-round broadcast featuring Boxcar Woody and Friends. We'll be back right after this.
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5: 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As today's merry-go-round continues, here's Jenny.
0: Definitely appreciate the Mayberry Motor Inn bringing you this portion of today's merry-go-round broadcast. And right now we do have Tim Chadwick joining us today. That's the only person I knew for sure was coming today. So glad to see you here. I didn't know that Woody was coming. Oh, okay. But anyways.
6: You didn't know his show business name.
0: Did not know that. Oh, okay. Or where he got it, I'm not sure. But he is the second most photographed musician in old time music, second only to Michael Fox. They use your picture a lot. I'm not sure what it is with you guys, but anyways, Boxcar Woody is here, brought along some friends, and Tim Chadwick, I think, is coming along to the microphone.
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0: Thank y'all. Thank y'all very much. That just goes to show the 12 to 15 hours of rehearsal we did last night.
1: Oh, yeah. We really slaved away.
0: It always pays off.
1: We really worked hard. To get all this.
0: Thank y'all very much in all seriousness. We appreciate it.
2: Let's do, you want to do something?
3: No, go ahead.
2: We got some folks in the audience here from New Bern, North Carolina. That's kind of originated from that area. The Parkers in here, and they had a request. They want to hear an Easter Brothers song. So we can do that in the key of A. They're holding up the ladder.
0: Holding up the ladder.
2: Holding up the ladder.

That was a great great job on that Easter Brothers song. And right now, before the top of the hour, we're going to go ahead and tell the folks about Mayberry Music Center, located right across the street here from the Earl Theater, locally owned and operated by the Easter family. And they'd like to invite you to stop by and check out their great selection of acoustic. They've also got electric guitars, mandolins, fiddles, banjos, trumpets, saxophones, and much, much more. 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And if you don't see what you're looking for when you go by, please do ask them, because chances are they can have it for you in just a couple of days. And also, Mayberry Music Center, I want to tell you their hours are open Tuesday through Friday from 10 until 4, and on Saturdays from 10 until 3, always closed on Sunday. That's Mayberry Music Center, Historic Main

0: Street in downtown Mount Airy. And we'll go ahead. We only have about one more advertisement that we need to take care of. We'll do that about 1:20 or so later on in the broadcast. So I'd like to invite the group to play Uninterrupted until that time. Once again, this portion of today's program being brought to you by Mayberry Music Center.
1: We'll do you another Easter Brothers song. You know, I think they wrote over 400 songs altogether. And when James was alive, I done this one day, he forgot they'd done it. One called The Bible on the Table. Great message in it. The verse says, there's two things reminding me this world is soon to fall. The Bible on the table and the clock upon the wall. That's true. It never grows old. Every day that passes, we're getting closer when the Lord returns. So just listen to the words of this song.

0: another NCAA. Another Easter. Another Easter brother. Another Easter brother. We done stirred up the Easter brother in this, ain't we? Hey. I guess. Maybe you'll be able to get that. You might be able to get that. Shoot.
1: Always think.
0: That's put it off. You'll be able to get it. You'll be able to figure it out. I got faith in you.
2: It's just like we rehearsed.
0: Yeah, just like we rehearsed.
1: Oh, that's very comforting.
0: Yeah.

0: 51.
1: Y'all already done them all.
2: You don't do that one, do you? You don't want to leave the other one. Preaching free.
1: Preaching free.
3: Yeah.
1: You'll catch them.
0: All right, we're going to shoot another one we've never rehearsed before. It's called Preaching, Praying, Singing Everywhere. Old Flat and Scruggs tune. Yep. Here we go. Get them.

0: Thank you.
1: Did you think of that?
2: Thank you.
1: Did you think of it?
3: Yeah.
4: Do the one you wrote.
5: Which one learned it as we go?
3: Huh?
1: We'll learn it as we go.
3: Huh?
1: We'll learn it as we go.
3: We'll learn as we go.
1: Yeah. We're good at that.
3: You need the children. The children, it's in D.
5: Okay.
1: Okay.
3: You can't follow me because I don't play. I just think.
5: Here, I'll kick it off.
1: Here you go, I'll kick it off.
3: Just strum me a D, you know.

0: turn. 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
1: Dizzy.

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Y'all boys go ahead. What you got next?

0: Let's do that one on Woody's list right there.
1: You want to sing it?
0: Yeah, we got it where you see it. Stuff getting old.
1: That's
0: in G, isn't it?
1: I don't know. I guess. I don't know. I got no idea. You know what you call a deer with no eyes?
2: I have no idea.
0: You know what you call a deer with no eyes and no legs? Still no idea.
1: Still no idea. All righty then.

0: All right, great gospel number here from Boxcar Woody and Friends. Let's take one final break and we'll come back with the conclusion of today's Saturday morning merry-go-round.
1: In the fight against Alzheimer's, now is the moment we've been waiting for. 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
0: Thank you so much, Brack Llewellyn. It looks like we got time for about two more numbers. I want to thank Boxcar Woody and Friends again, and also Too Young, Too Old. So right back to more music.
3: Thank you, Jenny. I'd like to thank everybody once again out there in Radio Land, people just here in the audience and everything. We're having a good time. And Boxcar Woody didn't know if he'd get anybody, but he said he started writing them $50 checks. Why he filled this stage up, I don't know about that. But We're going to introduce everybody right now. The one holding the banjo here on the far right is Woody Gaskins, and the rest of us are friends. So Well, Woody Gaskins is originally from Pampico County, or if you're from Newbern, it's called Down in the County. So that's deep stuff right there. That is deep stuff. We're going to get Jack up here to do one now, a pretty number called Beyond the Rain.

0: try to end with this. Everybody knows this old song, Amazing Grace. Sing it along with
1: you. Everybody join in with us if you want to.

0: 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And until then, this is Jenny Lowry signing off from another edition of the Saturday Morning Merry-Go-Round on The Voice of the Blue Ridge, WPAQ.
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It's 1:31. We have a severe thunderstorm watch in effect for much of our listening area until about 6 p.m., well, at least till late this afternoon. Let's double-check this before we move on to... We have a severe thunderstorm watch until 8 p.m. tonight, okay? And then we have a severe thunderstorm warning until 1:45 p.m. as of about 10 minutes ago. So be aware of that. There are storms in the area. You may already be aware of that. But there is a severe thunderstorm watch in effect until 8 p.m. tonight for much of the WPAQ listening area. We'll try to keep you advised. It's time now for Joe Bizard's Early Country Classics, heard every Saturday at 1:30 p.m. here on WPAQ.

welcome, good friends and neighbors, to the Country Music Classics here with your old radio friend, Joe Broussard. My one pleasure to be around here with you this Saturday afternoon. Bring you out some great old-time music, kind of start off the whole afternoon with good country music. Right here from the voice of the Blue Ridge, WPAQ, Mount Airy, North Carolina. Beaming out your way, 10,000 wonderful musical watts of music. Here we go. Let's get things rolling off with a really good little breakdown by the Shelton Brothers and Curly Fox on the fiddle, 1936 thereabouts. Chaw, give me a chaw to buy, or give me some rosin. Here we go.

0: down the garden, Sal and Sam, Sal McGlove, the hog-eyed man.
1: Oh, Sal, Sal, Sal, I'm a key, you're all in town.

0: tom.
1: That's a really great one. That's the Shelton Brothers and Fiddle and Curly Fox. That was 1935. I think I said 36. 1935. So let me chew your rosin some on the Decca label to start us off here on the Country Music Classics here this Saturday afternoon, right here from WPAQ.

I got a recording over here by the Perry County Music Makers. They were from around Knoxville, Tennessee. And in 1929, they went to the St. James Hotel in Knoxville and recorded four sides for the Bucalion label. We're going to play one right now. This is a wonderful group, but we said they made more records. They didn't sell very well because 1929 was a bad year before the Depression started. I Got a Buddy I Must See is the title of it, the Prairie County Music Makers.

And that's the Perry County Music Makers, 1929, in Knoxville, that was recorded. I got a buddy, I must say, beautiful recording. I got a record here by Ernest V. Stone. He was from Orange Ridge, Virginia. And Emmett Lundley, which was around Galax, Virginia. This is the only recording that Emmett Lundley made with Stoneman. Stoneman's on the harmonica and auto harp, and Emmett Lundley is on fiddle. This is recorded in New York in 1925 for OK Records. And let's listen to some of the Piney Woods Girl. This is a beautiful recording, 1925. Emmett Lundley on fiddle.

And that's Ernest V. Stoneman on harmonica and auto harp, and Emmett Lundley on fiddle. And that was recorded up in New York, as I said, in 1925 for OK Records. And that's called Piney Woods Girl. The first time that tune was ever put on a record. And Emmett Lundley's only commercial record was that. He was on there. He was from Galax, Virginia. You're listening to Country Music Classics. Hey, don't forget, if you enjoy what I play here, you would like to let me know about it, like to hear from you, you can email me at joesvintagecountry@gmail.com. 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Let's go back to 1927, Columbia Records, Atlanta, Georgia. The old Gid Tenor Skillet Licker is doing Slow Buck. Here we go.

0: boy, I thought you said you could dance.
1: Man, I can dance.
0: Didn't look much like it. Kind of dragging around there a little bit.
1: You don't believe I can dance, why bust loose.
0: All right, I'm gonna bust loose, all right. Kind of shake that thing up a little bit and do that slow drag, boy. You wasn't doing nothing then. Come on, let's go.
1: All right, let's go back.

Give me old time music, yes sirree. That's a good one. That's the Phil and Arthur Smith trio doing that for us from the late 1930s. Give me old time music. And then before that we had Uncle Dave Macon doing Summertime on the B&O line from 1938, I guess, around in that period of time. And you're listening to the Country Music Classics here with your radio friend Joe Bizard, starting his 38th year of broadcasting the Country Classics here on WPAQ.

remember that one? That's a long time ago, in the 60s, I believe, or early 70s. Lester Flatt and Earl Scruggs and the Foggy Mountain Boys. I won't be hanging around. Let's have a gospel number here real quickly by the Carter family. Sarah A.P. and Mother Maybell. This was A.P.'s most famous gospel song called Keep on the Sunny Side of Life, recorded in Camden, New Jersey, 1928.

Original Carter family here. Gospel number on the program. Keep on the sunny side of life. What a beautiful song. And looking at the old clock here, and it's just about time for Joe to go. I got about a minute or two, so I'm going to have a good banjo record on here. And remind you to stay tuned for Ivy Shepherd's Born in the Mountains. This is coming up, the whole hour of old time music. Got all kinds of good stuff here on WPAQ. You don't need to go anywhere else. Stay right here on 740. Your radio friend Joe Bizard, until I see you all next Saturday, be careful out there.

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right, well, howdy, howdy, and a mighty, mighty good day to you. Welcome to another edition of Born in the Mountain right here on the voice of the Blue Ridge WPAQ 740 AM 106.7 FM Mount Airy, North Carolina. I'm Ivy Shepherd, happy to be here with you for the next hour and got all kinds of old records pulled out today for the show. And what a great country classics Joe had on. I love hearing his voice and that great music. So I hope you'll hang around here with me. Many thanks to our fine friends at PTB Farm. Look them up online at ptbfarm.com. And, well, let's get this show on the road. I got too many records and not enough time. This fellow was the first big star of country music and maybe found himself in that position because he had a little tiff with his band before they went to make a recording in Bristol. So he ended up recording solo. Here's Jimmy Rogers. This is a song that still a staple in the traditional music community, the Mule Skinner Blues.

A masterpiece there recorded in the 1927 Bristol Recording Sessions. That is J.P. Nestor on the banjo doing the vocals, backed up by Norm Edmonds, and they from the Hillsville, Virginia area. And we are getting ready for the big Bristol Rhythm and Roots reunion. It's coming up next weekend. 3 days of music on State Street in Bristol, Tennessee and Virginia. And there's a long history of music in Bristol, and it's just continuing on. And as the genres have developed, the festival has grown. I remember getting to play there for about the first 10 years with the Roan Mountain Hilltoppers, and it was just a little street fair. And now it's a big major thing, and big stars from all over the world come in. And we'll just stay in those early sessions now from 1928. These fellas came over from Scott County and recorded for Ralph Peer and Victor Records, and they were two black musicians, obviously well versed in many styles of playing. Here's Tartar and Gay.

pain. Some blues are something terrible, they'll keep you full of pain. They're blues that keeps you where.

The Unknown Blues, that's Tarter and Gay right here today for you on Born in the Mountain. Many thanks once again to Worth and Hillary and PTB Farm for their continued support of this show. Be sure to look them up in Greensboro at the Curb Farmers Market or in Winston at the Cobblestone Market on Saturday mornings, online at ptbfarm.com. Take you home one of those world-renowned Joe Bizzard approved pork chops and get your mama a bouquet of flowers while you're at it. You can guarantee that the food will be fresh and produced the old-timey way. And I want to spend a few minutes paying tribute to a member of our musical community who we have recently lost, Alfred Dean T-Baby Reed. I had the privilege of getting to meet T-Baby when we would go up several times a year to pick in Nares, Virginia at the MacArthur Inn, and he was just a joy to be around. He was 95 years old. He peacefully passed away Sunday, August 25th, at his home in Rich Creek, Virginia. He was born April 6th of 1929, and he and his twin brother, Gene, were the youngest of 12 children of Henry and Nettie Reed, you know, the famed Reed musical family. And Dean was a kind and generous person who always had an infectious smile on his face and a story ready to tell. He never met a stranger, that's the truth. He was well known for his singing and guitar playing and for his remarkable ability to remember hundreds of tunes. He also enjoyed teaching music to others, and he was dedicated to preserving local music traditions for future generations. He worked at Celanese for 47 years, many of which he proudly served as a union representative. He was a beloved father, grandfather, great-grandfather, and friend, and he really was, as I said, a tremendous fella. He did have a smile. I don't think that he ever met a stranger. He did a radio show on WNRV in Tazewell and was just ready to pick and sing, and he had had quite a career playing music. And the Reed family is also an important part of our old-time musical heritage. And we'll play a little bit of music from T-Baby and Friends, this featuring Alan Jabbour, and here we go right now.

Well, that just puts a smile on my face. Blue Ridge, that's a song that when we would gather together in the hotel in Nyra's, Tom Menti, Donnie Dobro, Mason Vi, T Baby, and lots of folks from the area. And that was one that we would always sing, and a song from the pen of the late Dean Reed. And just remembering some local music and a local friend here today on the program. And got a couple more songs I want to share with you. This one also from the Giles Mountain String Band. And this is another one written by T Baby, and it is called Sun in the West.

0: Terry Reed here on the line calling in. And how are you, Terry?
1: I'm fine, Ivy. How are you doing today?
0: I'm good. Thank you for doing this. And I just thought it'd be nice to share some stories and memories of your dad, because he was one of those folks, if you met him, you certainly never forgot him. And he put bright smiles, and he brightened up whatever corner he was in.
1: Yeah, that's for sure. He always had a smile on his face.
0: And he was a great songwriter and did a whole lot of things. And also, you have a really musical family that's important from the region.
1: Yeah, all of the children but one, all of the 12 but one played music, all except for the daughter, Bella. So Henry taught them all at an early age.
0: And did most of them spend their lives at least having music be part of it?
1: Some more so than others. It was mainly like with Dad and his twin brother, Gene, and his brother, James, and his brother, Neil, were the ones that kind of did the most with the music. The rest of them kind of did it sort of, when they were sitting around, but they really didn't, put that much emphasis on it in their life.
0: So just for listeners who are tuned in right now, could you just kind of tell a little bit about the Reed family and the importance in traditional music in Giles County?
1: Oh, sure. Well, they lived over in Glenland, which is right on the West Virginia lines, where Henry worked at the Appalachian Power Plant there. And they had 12 children. Ari was the oldest, and Dad and his twin Gene were the youngest. They were born in 1929. And as the saying goes, Henry said, when they start coming in twos, it's time to stop. So they were the youngest. Also, the fact that it was the beginning of the Great Depression probably had a little bit to do with it as well. So one of the things that people have always noted about Henry is that he was very willing to teach people. He never turned anybody down if they came by to learn to play music. Pretty much no matter what he was doing, he would just put down what he was doing and go and just sit down with them as long as they wanted to teach him the music. And he kind of put that into his children as well, because that was the same way with Dad and Gene and Neil and James and everyone else, is that they were always trying to, teach other people so that we could keep the music traditions going on. They were willing to give, Dad's given lessons to probably dozens of people over the years, and he never takes a cent for it. He just wants to keep the music going.
0: Yeah, I think that's an important part of it. And I guess most notably, Alan Jabbour and Bertram Levy really took interest in the music.
1: Yeah, Alan was going around in the area recording musicians, and he was up at Oscar Wright's house in Princeton, which is just about 15 miles up the road. And he was playing these tunes, and Alan had never heard them, and he was asking where that they came from. And he said, those are tunes from Henry Reed. And then Alan said, oh, I wish I could have known him, thinking that was like he was some person that, that was long gone. And then Oscar said, no, he just lives down the road. So he gave him, directions to his house, and Alan went down and knocked on the door and made a bunch of visits and ended up making sets of recordings on six different occasions in 1966 and 1967. And then he and Bertram and Tommy Thompson and Bobby Thompson's Hollow Rock String Band, they all were living there around the Duke area. I think Alan was a student at Duke. I think Bertram was over at University of North Carolina. And then they put out their album Traditional Dance Tunes, which had, I think it was maybe 8 of the 12 tunes, something like that, were Henry Reed tunes. And one of Alan's big regrets was that Henry died before he could play it for him. It was just like a couple of months difference before the record came out and Henry passed away.
0: But at least they got to share that time together.
1: Right, and then Alan took the recordings and put them in the Library of Congress, and they kind of sat there, for a while. We never really had copies of it, and then we eventually got some copies of it, and then back in 2000, as part of the library's effort to digitize their collection, they on Henry's birthday in 2000, they unleashed to his site, which had all of Alan's recordings. It had his notes, transcriptions, pretty much all the information that Alan had on it.
0: Yeah, that's an absolute treasure trove. And so your dad didn't just play traditional music. He went out to Nashville, didn't he?
1: He played a lot of country music. As he always said, that's the one that made money, and I had a family to support, was kind of the way he always put it. He had a bunch of local bands. Like, he played on WHIS, the TV station up in Bluefield. They had they started as a daily show, and then they said that was a bit too much, so it ended up being like a Saturday afternoon show It's called the

0: Country Jamboree. So he played that for, I don't know, maybe 10, 12 years. And he was, Mel Street was in his band, and Mel got an offer from Ernest Tubb to go down to Nashville. And then another person made an offer for Dad to go down there as well. But Dad said it was only a 3-year contract, and he wasn't willing to, you know, be away from his family if he didn't have any sort of long-term security guaranteed.
1: Well, yeah, family first, but he really did a lot to keep the musical traditions going. And I really think about going up to the hotel with Tom Menti and Donnie Scott and all the local folks who would come and just gather around and play music.
0: Yeah, he loved to just, you know, there's always a group of people that have seemed like, you know, ever since I was a small child, there was always, you know, something going on. If there was any sort of family event or anything like that, there was a big group of people, but then most of the time, you know, there were a couple of people around playing every now and then.
1: Well, we hope to get back up there, and I know it's not going to be the same coming in and not seeing his bright smiling face. And you told me that at his funeral you played one of the songs that he wrote. Can you talk about that a little bit?
0: Yeah, that's a set. He played a lot with Mason Lilly, who was a local guitar player. They were best friends, so they played, recorded lots of stuff, and they also went around. And what they would do a lot is Dad liked to go, like, to play nursing homes and hospitals and things like that, you know, places that people normally wouldn't get to hear music. So he's got tons of cassette tapes from those sort of recordings, and then some of them they would record them, and then Mason would go back, you know, and overdub a harmony vocal and a bass line and that sort of stuff. And what that's from the actual last set of recordings that he made with Mason. I think there's 12 tunes on it. And almost all of them are the ones that Dad wrote himself. He wrote, you know, dozens of tunes. He had some books with his songs in it, but they kind of got lost over time, so he had to kind of recite them all by memory. But he could remember, you know, not on his own, but he could remember hundreds and hundreds of other songs that he'd, you know, heard and played over the years.
1: Yeah, he was almost like a walking jukebox. And I know that I was delighted when I found out that he had played music with Cecil Surratt, who I was asking you earlier if you maybe have those cassettes, because I'd love to hear those recordings.
0: Yeah, he played a lot with Cecil. They were in the same band for quite a long time. But they, so he said he just kind of, you know, just loved to be around music and just to spread music, you know, and just spread joy as well as anything. As you know from that, the smile on his face and his laughing and all the jokes and the stories and stuff, that was kind of what he was about. He wasn't worried about taking anything. He just wanted to give everybody all he had.
1: Well, he certainly gave a lot and also left a lot with all these wonderful recordings. And are you still doing the festival?
0: We haven't decided because that's, you know, almost a year away, so we haven't, you know, that's not until June.
1: Well, if you do, we'll definitely let folks know. But let's play that God Is My Father. And Terry, thanks so much for giving me a call.
0: Oh, sure. I appreciate you letting me on, Ivy.
1: All right.
2: Hey, Mason, before we leave here, let's do this. Let's do this God Is My Father.
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the life and the music of T-Baby Dean Reed. Here today on the program, you are tuned to Born in the Mountain with me, Ivy Shepherd. Thanks for dialing our way and...

the road so the bulls can ride. When they ride, they're gonna ride the rods, cause they put all the trust in the hands of God. Hands of God, in the hands of God, cause they put all the trust.

That's music from Roan Mountain, Tennessee. The Roan Mountain Hilltoppers, Fiddlin' Joe Birchfield, Creedy Birchfield, Backwards Bill, and his wife Janice playing the washtub bass. And they were part of the early sound of Bristol Rhythm and Roots for the first, 15 years or so. They were staples there. And if you are headed down to Bristol next weekend, see what kind of old-time music you can find at Rhythm and Roots. And let's just go ahead and have one more from the Hilltoppers right now. Good poultry tune.

0: incomparable singing and banjo stylings of Roscoe Holcomb of Daisy, Kentucky, found entirely by chance on a hunting music trip. And John Cohen made some really tremendous field recordings of Holcomb and also some photographs. And looking up at the old clock on the wall, it is hymn time here now on the program, and we'll go right down the road to Bristol, Virginia in the summer of 1949, when a couple boys from Hickory, North Carolina paid a visit to the studios of WCYB. Here's Bill and Earl Bolick, the Blue Sky Boys.
1: It's time for a hymn, friends, and Earl and I have chosen one we think you'll enjoy. You Can Be a Millionaire with Me.

Yeah, it's definitely hymn time. That's the Blue Sky Boys with Lonely Tombs. And I always thought that that was written by Hank Williams Sr. But then I was remembering that I had a copy of Wade Maynard doing it from way earlier. So I'm not actually sure of the origins of that song. It's interesting when you think about things like that. We also heard You Can Be a Millionaire With Me. Here now's my late buddy, Jim Marshall.

That's my buddy, late great Jim Marshall of Hillsville, Virginia. I guess really over in the Laurel Fork area. And that's Let Not Your Heart Be Troubled. And on that recording, Jim Marshall, Ronnie Lines, Troy Brammer, Billy Hawks, Ronnie Edwards, and that was recorded by Wesley Easter in Cana, Virginia. And, well, looks like my time is all gone. I best be getting out of here. Kenneth is all fired up, ready to go for the Blue Ridge Spotlight, so be sure to tune into that. 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I want to hear from you. 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Let me know about some records, some music that I need to know about. I want to share it here on the air. And to take you out today, we'll go down to Atlanta. This recording's a little bit different, but I love the pump organ and the singing. This is the only record that he made. This is Luther Magby with Jesus Getting Ready for That Great Day, and goodbye, good luck, and God bless you. If everything works out, I'll be back at you same time, same place next week, right after the Country Classics. So

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2: Hey there, this is Ivy Shepherd, and it's time now for the Blue Ridge Spotlight with my good buddy Kenneth Barrier. WPAQ has been radiating 10,000 watts of glorious goodness since 1948, and the Blue Ridge Spotlight is a Saturday afternoon tradition. 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
1: Yep, go ahead and break those knobs off, because we got some good music heading your way for the next 3 hours. Gonna do all I can to keep us occupied here with some good ones going, and good to be with y'all this afternoon. Hope y'all are happy to be out there with me wherever you may be today. Got a whole bunch of stuff here, so let's go ahead and get her started. How about some Larry Rice?

Good job there on Shackles and Chains. That was Scotty Sparks and the Kentucky Bluegrass Boys for you on the show this afternoon. And you are listening to the Blue Ridge Spotlight here on the Voice of Blue Ridge, WPAQ. About time we got some old-time music on. How about some Fire on the Mountain? Here's Kirk Sutphin.

0: There's Larry Cordell with the Rolling Hills of Middletown, and that came from the Industrial Strength Bluegrass CD. A song there written by Tom T. Hall. And listening to that, now we know why they called him the Storyteller. 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We'll be right back, so y'all hold on to something real good and tight.
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There's the Bailey Brothers. Now, I want to be loved, but only by you. David Peterson just released a record to radio this past week, and it's an older song that many people have heard over the years. It was actually written by Dolly Parton and Bill Owens and was a big hit for Bill Phillips in 1966. And he has had it recorded for a while, and he's planning on putting

putting it on his next CD project, but he went ahead and released it to radio, and I don't know if it had anything to do with Dolly passing away or not, but this is a good song. Even the Lost and Found recorded this, and me and Alan Mills talked about it about 2 years ago, sitting right here, because the Lost and Found recorded it, and it was on their last CD called Final Chapter. But right now, here's David Peterson in 1946, and Put It Off Until Tomorrow.

0: There's the New Ballard Branch Bog Trotters and the Cherokee Rose. You're listening to WPAQ, Mount Airy, North Carolina. It's just about 4 minutes past 4 o'clock. And let's take a look at the forecast. This afternoon, we have a chance of showers and thunderstorms, mainly after 5 p.m. Sunny and hot with a high near 92, northwest wind around 6 miles per hour with a 30% chance of precipitation. Tonight, a chance of showers and thunderstorms before midnight. Partly cloudy with a low around 67 degrees with a 30% chance of precipitation. And on Sunday, a chance of showers, possibly a thunderstorm after 3 p.m., patchy fog before 10 a.m., otherwise partly sunny with a high near 82 on Sunday and a 70% chance of precipitation. And then on Sunday night, a chance of showers and thunderstorms before 10 p.m., lows around 62 degrees on Sunday night with a 30% chance of precipitation. Currently, it is 82 degrees and sunny here in Mount Airy, North Carolina. We'll be right back after these messages.
1: 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They're open 10 to 4 Tuesday through Friday and 10 to 3 on Saturday. 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
0: And don't forget the 18th annual Jeff and Sherry Easter Concert coming up during Mayberry Days on September 26th. 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

There's some banjo picking from Dr. Ralph Stanley on Train 45. You're listening to the Blue Ridge Spotlight here on WPAQ. I'll be with you until 6 o'clock. I got a whole bunch of music here. Still got a whole bunch left to go, and I'm going to play some good old time stuff here for you. Here's one that you probably haven't heard on the radio lately. Here's Abe Horton.

0: There's the Stanley Brothers, and we'll be sweethearts in heaven. We'll be right back after this.
1: Pressure has a way of revealing what's really in the heart. This week on Through the Bible, we find Egypt reeling under God's judgment, yet instead of surrendering, Pharaoh begins to bargain. Come along as we examine striking parallels to the bargains believers are tempted to make today. It's a sobering and fascinating reminder that partial obedience is never the same as surrender.
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3: Hi folks, this is Darren Beachley. 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

There's Larry Sparks for you this afternoon with Letter from My Darling. Well, Don Smith over in Stoneville, North Carolina, is tuned in, and he wanted to hear this one right here from Bill Monroe and his Bluegrass Boys.

Bill Monroe and his Bluegrass Boys, and I found a hiding place going out to Don Smith over in Stoneville, North Carolina. Well, moving right along, here's Reno and Smiley. Whoa.

0: There's Kenny Baker and the Brown County Breakdown, taken from his Kenny Baker Plays Bill Monroe LP that came out on the county label many years ago. You're listening to WPAQ, Mount Airy, North Carolina. It's a minute past 5 o'clock, and looking at the forecast, we are under a severe thunderstorm watch from now until 8 p.m. tonight. And then looking at the forecast itself, tonight a chance of showers and thunderstorms before midnight. Otherwise, partly cloudy with a low around 67 degrees with a 30% chance of precipitation. And on Sunday, a chance of showers and thunderstorms. Patchy fog before 10 a.m. on Sunday. Partly sunny with a high near 82 degrees with a 70% chance of precipitation. And on Sunday night, a chance of showers and thunderstorms before 10 p.m. Lows around 62 degrees on Sunday night with a 30% chance of precipitation. And then on Labor Day Monday, mostly sunny with a high near 82 degrees. Monday night, mostly clear with lows around 58. And on Tuesday, sunny with a high near 84 degrees. Currently, it is sunny and 83 degrees here in Mount Airy, North Carolina. 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We'll be right back with the final hour right after this.
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2: Hi, folks. This is Alan Bybee, and you're listening to my good friend Kenneth Berrier on the Voice of the Blue Ridge, WPAQ, Mount Airy, North Carolina.

That's a good one right there. There's Lester Flatt and Earl Scruggs, and a little help there from Curly Sackler on Some Old Day. Well, Greg Jones is listening in, and he wanted to hear one from the Lost and Found. Here's a good one from their Across the Blue Ridge Mountains CD. Here's Rodeo Cowboy.

There's the father of country music, Jimmy Rogers, and In the Jailhouse Now from 1928. And here's a request going out to Cana, Virginia. Here's the Dixieland Grass.

0: Was that the joke on the puppy you wanted? Well, that's the way old man Pat McKinney played it.
1: There's Tommy Jarrell for you with Joke on the Puppy. How about a little Bill Monroe?

There's Tommy Webb and A Hard Row to Hoe. Hey, getting back to more requests now. Here's one going out by request from Wilma Lee and Stoney Cooper.

Going out by request, there's Wilma Lee and Stoney Cooper in Walking My Lord Up Calvary's Hill. And speaking of requests, I got a good one right here. Here's the Lost and Found and Colder and Colder.

0: there. Larry, showing out a little bit there on the 05.
1: Yes, sir, John. Thank you, dear. Thank you.
2: Well, what we going to do, John? A little bit of that New River Train? Let's sing one.
0: How about let's do that.
2: Let's sing that New River
0: New
2: Train.
0: New River Train.
2: That's a good tune.
0: Folks, hold on to your seat. Here we go.
2: Yeah, a lot of people requested some old train songs.
0: Yes, sir.
2: Well, let's go, John.
0: Yes,
2: hit it there, boys.

0: have a gang feeling today?
1: Oh, man, we're feeling good today.
2: Boy, we
1: John, I tell you what, I'm feeling awesomely good
0: today.
1: You know,
0: that was a good number there.
1: Woo! Yeah, that kind of... Hadn't kind of got the show going along there good to start with, now.
0: Yeah, you could hear the old Tell train coming down the tracks.
1: Ray, how you learn. Feeling over today?
3: I'm feeling good,
0: man. Well, that's great.
3: Ask Harry how he's doing.
0: Yeah, Harry, how's you doing, Harry?
1: Old Harry.
0: Got old Harry up here with us today.
1: Boy, we're just going to slow her on down here a little bit. Do an old slow one here and get the fiddler to kick this one off. We're going to do you one now called 21 Years is a Mighty Long Time.

0: 21 years.
1: Hope you enjoyed that out there, friends and neighbors. We're going to turn it back over now to Mr. Ray Davis.
2: And there's the Gillis Brothers for you from those Ray Davis series set of music. That was from 1993, I believe. We heard New River Train in 21 years. And I don't have a whole lot of time left, so let's make it count.

there's the Lonesome Pine Fiddlers, and why do you treat me the way that you do? Ain't that a sight? Well, folks, my time is up. I've been in here since 3 o'clock and played all the music that I had laid out here. And now I've got to go home because I'm out of music. But y'all keep her tuned right here. We got the Sundown Serenade coming up at the top of the hour. And then around 9 o'clock, more bluegrass music than you can shake a stick at coming your way this evening right here on the Voice of the Blue Ridge. So y'all have a great night. Still got that severe thunderstorm watch or warning, whichever that was. I already closed the weather down here up until 8 o'clock tonight. So be careful out there if you get out and about. But y'all have a great weekend. I'll see you Monday morning.

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sounds like baby patter. Baby elephant patter, that's what I calls it. Say, up in Harlem, at a table for two, there were four of us, me, your big feet, and you. From your ankle up, I'll say you sure are sweet. 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Got what takes to be in paradise. 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
1: Brothers and sisters, now we's gonna strive to have one of them good old meetings, dishing out solid jive. 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
1: Yes, Doris.
0: If you were to ask me who the sweetest one I knew was, I'd say you was.
1: Are you kidding, Dodo?
0: No.
1: Well, if you were to ask me who my favorite point of view was, I'd say you was.
0: Oh, really, buddy?

0: my heart is a spherical, lyrical miracle all the day.
1: If you were to ask me who the apple of your eye was, I'd say I was.
0: And you'd be so right. If you were to ask me who your sweet potato pie was, I'd say I was.
1: Oh, yes. And listen to this.

0: St. Doris, honey.
1: What?
0: If I were to ask you who the captain of the crew was,
1: I'd say you was.
0: Feels good to be the boss around here.
1: If I were to ask you who the oyster in your stew was,
0: I'd say you was.
1: Oh, gee. And you know something, buddy?

0: shopping for a trousseau.
1: Supposing I brought you something old and something new,
0: and you were to ask me who the bride and groom to be was,
2: what would you say?
0: I'd